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1: Afternoon, partly cloudy, maybe a shower around, but unlikely. Southwesterlies tomorrow, though, showers developing in the morning, possibly heavy and thundering in the afternoon and evening. Southeasterlies developing in the morning. Coromandel recreational marine forecast, southwest 10 knots, easing to variable 5 this evening. Sea slide and fine, 12.05.

0: Coromandel CFM, Auckland band Borderline, and the song Watching It Burn. Couple of good winners in second division lotto last night in our region. One ticket sold from Pyro of Foursquare has scored lotto second division 27,913 for the ticket holder. Good on you. And somebody who bought a ticket from Foursquare Waihee Beach has won Lotto second division, topped off with Powerball second division for a total prize of $39,190.
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1: This is CFM's Weekend News Review. A positive outcome for many over the long holiday weekend, with visitors making the most of the numerous Matariki events and activities while supporting local businesses. From Coromandel Town down to Pawanui, reports of lots of people being out and about, including many betting off the frosty mornings and spending time at the beach. Hauraki residents gave their district councillor clear indication on who they would like to partner with under the proposed local government reform. Now 757 responses, 86% supporting a unitary council comprising of Hauraki, its two neighbours, Thames Coromandel and Matamatapiako, along with South Waikato. A review is underway, with feedback now being asked for on one of the region's major tourist facilities, being the Hauraki Rail Trail. The request is being made by those responsible for the trail, as consideration has been given on its future. Open until July 26th, the survey request is being made to residents, businesses, community groups and trail users. School communities across the Mercury Bay are being encouraged to get behind and support their local area school to overcome student behavioural issues. While he is the local community board chairman, Richard Shelford Woodcock told CFM that in his private capacity, he wanted to open a pathway to help the school overcome the unfortunate issues staff and board members were having to contend with. Richard has met with both staff and the board representatives and would now continue to work with those who wish to be involved. Detailed design work on a pedestrian crossing in Refugee Island on State Highway 25 in Waihee will commence next month, with construction on the $126,000 ratepayer-funded project being completed by March next year. The crossing will provide safe access to and from the Morgan Park Sports and Recreation Complex. A recent massive electrical strike which hit properties in Whangamata, causing significant damage, also caused damage across the main power grid and streetlights. The lights in 8 residential streets in the middle of the town are now requiring repair over the next 2 weeks. Reopening the coastal access road linking Matarangi, Rings Beach and Kuatunu has the support of nearly 800 people who completed a recent survey on the matter. The track was closed in 2015 by a rock fall. Now 91% of those completing the survey want a suspension bridge reinstated. Jenny and Holmes is ready to build your Coromandel dream home. I'm John Freer for Coromandel CFM.
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3: Iris Kennedy was postmistress at Whangamata from 1944 to 1951. Her house was situated where the Catholic Church is now. New Zealand Post built a large room on the side of the house and called it the Whangamata Post Office. This site was very central before the causeway went in, as it was opposite the school and right on the intersection for people travelling north to Opotiri and Tairua, or straight ahead to the port. The daily passenger bus brought the mail, also bread and stores that had been ordered by residents to be picked up later. Iris also stocked a few staple food items to help people out. As well as all the usual duties of a postmistress, some people needed help filling out forms, wills, licences and other legal documentation. No one was ever turned away. If Iris didn't know how to do it, she found out. Discretion was also a top priority, and people knew she could be spoken to in complete confidence. Iris would often be found in the post office after hours, catching up on anything that needed to be done, despite her pay packet covering only the hours 9 to 5.
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Kieran is in for your Sunday afternoon. 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
2: In this update, the National Party wants to make changes to sexual consent laws. If re-elected, people will have to give active consent to their partners, meaning there must be a yes or actions of it instead of an absence of no. Justice Minister Paul Goldsmith says silence is not consent, and a person who doesn't say no has not said yes. He says it will help judges and juries and reset social expectations so sex is understood as what both people actively choose. There have been no more cases of H5N1 bird flu following enhanced surveillance around Wellington's south coast this weekend. The Ministry for Primary Industries says there's no evidence of mass mortalities in wildlife or infected poultry after a bird near Carterton tested positive for the H5N1 strain. Chief Veterinary Officer Dr. Mary Van Andel says they continue to have a strong public response about unwell or dead birds, and they consider every notification and triage any suspected cases. That's news.
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2: In sport, a bittersweet feeling for England winger Bukayo Saka as their Football World Cup campaign comes to an end. With the disappointment of semi-final defeat still lingering, they've beaten France 6-4 in the playoff for bronze to secure the country's best finish at the tournament in 60 years.
8: We had some amazing results and in the end we fell short against Argentina, and yeah, it hurts a lot to all of us, and I'm sure it's the same for the fans back home, but we have to hold our head high and move on and focus on the next one.
2: Ryan Fox feels a friendly, high-profile playing partner was a key factor in his stunning third-round display at golf's Open Championship. The New Zealander has rocketed into a share of second after an 8-under par 62, equaling the lowest score in men's major tournament history. Fox was paired with two-time winner Xander Schauffele, who shot a 4-under 66. And storms in North Carolina have washed out qualifying for the latest NASCAR race. That's sport. I'm Sandy Hodge.
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9: Kia ora whānau, happy Sunday afternoon. Partly cloudy for the rest of the day with southwesterly winds. Tomorrow the showers developing in the morning, possibly heavy and thundery in the afternoon and evening. Not the best for the first day back for school, eh? Southeasterlies tomorrow. For the rest of the week, mostly fine, but the rain will return on Friday. On the water today, we've got 10 knots southwesterlies, easing to variable 5 knots this evening. Seas slight and fine conditions. Tomorrow, the winds will up to southeast 15 knots, which will develop early in the morning, rise to 20 knots for a time late morning. Sea becoming moderate for a time late morning, cloudy with poor visibility and showers, and an easterly swell, half a metre developing. Not great out there tomorrow, and the surfing and boating isn't really great today either, according to Met Service.

Fremantle CFM. There's one from Andy Grammer. If you're having a bit of a down Sunday today, there's nothing wrong with that, but that's a pep talk for you. Just keep your head up. 1:10 with Kieran. Let's keep the mood up for you with Pearl Jam, his daughter, on the Coromandel's.

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0: You're on the Coromandel CFM, back to the 70s from the iconic disco movie Saturday Night Fever. John Travolta was in that, of course. Be great for a retro movie night, I suppose, but I doubt if many of the concepts in the movie would hold up today. It's interesting how some films don't date well, right? Pearl Jam before that too. And the best music variety continues as your Sunday afternoon soundtrack on the way. Genesis. We've got, it's the cover of that Crowded House song, Fall at Your Feet. We're going to play that. And Paul Simon isn't sure what his name is. That'll give you a clue as to what the song is we're going to play in about 3 minutes.
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Fremantle CFM. That was a huge hit in 1986, and so was the album Graceland as well. Such a good song. Paul Simons, You Can Call Me Al, You Can Call Me Kieran. Keeping you company for the rest of Sunday afternoon. Genesis right now, a song about breakdown in family communication, I guess. This is No Son of Mine. Well, the

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1: 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It's a Mātauranga Māori approach to climate resilience and emergency recovery. So it's all about getting together and coming up with a recovery strategy together. So your voice, your stories and your knowledge will help to shape it. It's on this Wednesday, 9 till 2, Te Puru Community Centre. That's at 4 West Crescent.

0: You're on the Coromandel CFM, back to the early 2000s with Spiller, who is a DJ from Europe, I think. But Sophie Ellis-Bextor was the vocalist on that song. She had a big solo career that bloomed out of the success of that song called Groove Jet, for no reason that I can ascertain. The Human League before that as well. 20-2 on the Coromandel CFM. A guy that's had a movie and a musical made in his honour in the last couple of years is coming up next. I don't know if you've seen the Michael Jackson biopic featuring his, I think it's his nephew, Jamar Jackson, playing Michael, and he does a great job too. We'll hear one of Michael's big 90s hits in minutes.
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95.1 on the East Coast, 94.0 on the West and across the Hauraki Plains. 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
2: In this update, the US has carried out a seventh consecutive night of strikes on Iran. Iran's military says it's responded by targeting American allies in the region, including Kuwait. The renewed fighting comes after the US reimposed a blockade of Iranian ports and Tehran declared the Strait of Hormuz shut. BBC correspondent Param Gobadi says this is one of the most dangerous moments for Iran and the region.
3: We are receiving images of bridges being destroyed, tunnels being targeted, people getting killed, other infrastructure, energy, electricity, grids are being targeted.
2: National says the country's high levels of sexual violence show the need for clearer consent laws. If re-elected, the party says it will ensure consent is actively given, meaning there must be a yes rather than the absence of a no. Justice spokesperson Paul Goldsmith says sexual violence in New Zealand is an extremely serious problem.
4: This change is not going to dramatically change that overnight, but it is sending a clear signal and aligning the legislation with what we're teaching our kids.
2: That's news.
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2: In sport, the All Blacks are beginning to think of Africa as they head for a week off before regathering for rugby's greatest rivalry. A 44-strong squad's expected to be named on Monday week for the eight-match tour beginning on August the 8th. Attack coach Mike Blair says there's a lot they can take out of the Ireland win heading to South Africa.
7: I've had not much sleep and not much review. My thoughts during the game, generally really positive. A lot of the stuff we trained and we talked about, we were able to put on the pitch. Still some bits that we can do better, definitely.
2: French star Kylian Mbappe has gone ahead in the race for the Golden Boot at the Football World Cup. He scored twice in France's 6-4 defeat to England in the playoff for bronze in Miami. The three Kiwi drivers in IndyCar have qualified in the top eight for tomorrow's Music City Grand Prix in Nashville. That's sport. I'm Sandy Hodge.
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8: Partly cloudy today with southwesterlies. Tomorrow, showers developing in the morning that could turn possibly heavy and thundery in the afternoon and evening. Southeasterly winds, fine for the rest of the week, but the rain returns Friday. On the water today, 10 knots southwesterlies, easing to variable 5 knots this evening with slight seas and fine conditions. Tomorrow, southeasterlies 15 knots develop early morning, rising to 20 knots for a time late morning, sea becoming moderate for a time late morning. Cloudy with poor visibility and showers and an easterly swell half a metre developing.

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1: I remember a couple of years ago when, well, more than a couple of years ago, it was quite a few years ago, we started playing local Coromandel music on CFM. This is one of the first guys we put into the playlist. It's Vegas Brown. This has got to get up.

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0: You're on the Coromandel CFM. I think we're playing some inspirational music for you this afternoon to lift your Sunday. Ronan Keating's Loving Each Day as If It's the Last. Vegas Brown was reminding you before that you got to get up with some great Coromandel music. My name's Kieran, keeping the great tunes coming for you this afternoon. There are lots of things and radio stations and podcasts and playlists you could be listening to today, so we're very grateful you're here. And in return, we'll keep that music coming with Eric Clapton on the way, Nick Kershaw with an 80s classic, and Mike and the Mechanics as well.
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You're on the Coromandel CFM. Got a few British artists in a row here with Nick Kershaw on the way from the 80s. Going to play Mike and the Mechanics right now from the 90s. We will play some Kiwi music with the Mockers on the way in the next 10 minutes, so hang around for that. This is a great song called Over My Shoulder on the Coromandel CFM.

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1: Take a Kid Hunting is back again in memory of Kaila Narumu, and it's a $10 entry fee. Open hunt over $5,000 worth of prizes up for grabs. Junior 0 to 8, intermediate 9 to 16 years, but registrations close this Thursday if you want to get involved. So register at the Corriglen Tavern Hunting and Fishing Fitianga and Kopu, and also there's online entries, so just find their website.

You're on the Coromandel CFM. There's a very interesting documentary about that guy on one of the streaming platforms. That's Avicii and Wake Me Up. It's another story about how kind of fame and fortune and busy touring and expectations of people just gets to a person, you know? The Mockers before that with Kiwi Represent doing one Black Friday. This is Kieran here playing the tunes on the Coromandel CFM with Little River Band on the way from their John Farnham era and a band called Jamiroquai from the 90s featuring a guy called JK that used to wear the most ridiculous but amazing hats. One of their big 90s hits is on the way. It's called Virtual Insanity and it's here on CFM. This week's

0: Gardens, south side of Bombay. Spend some time with us in July of 1994 with the New Zealand Retro Weekly Top Footy Countdown. 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
8: 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Suddenly orange doesn't mean speed up. 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Yep, seeing them means you're suddenly on your best behaviour. 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Because they are.
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right across the Coromandel from west to east and top to bottom as well, and across the Hauraki Plains, wherever you might be listening. Thanks for joining us here. Little River Band and then John Farnham Days there with the other guy. Let's play some Kiwi music for you right now on the way to our 3 o'clock news, sport and weather check. This is Carly Binding on the Coromandel's CFM.

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2: In this update, two US soldiers have been killed and a third is missing after military action by Iran and Jordan. Four American service members have also been taken to hospital as fighting between the US and Iran continues for a seventh consecutive night following a breakdown of the ceasefire agreement. BBC correspondent Nick Johnson says Jordan's military has reported intercepting 10 Iranian missiles over its airspace.
3: Iranian state media says that it destroyed two US aircraft in Jordan overnight, although that's something the Pentagon is yet to confirm.
2: Iran's senior advisor to the Supreme Leader says if America continues its strikes for the next 2 or 3 days, it'll enter a phase of complete offence and destruction. Oxfam's accusing rich countries of exaggerating how much climate change they're providing. New analysis by the aid agency suggests the true value provided to low-income countries was between $33 billion and $45 billion, about one-third of the reported amount. That's news.
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2: In sport, the All Blacks are still sweating on the fitness of Reuben Love and Cody Taylor as they disperse from Auckland for a week off. Love and Taylor suffered knee and calf injuries respectively in the win over Ireland, with the tour of South Africa looming. It was too soon for the All Blacks to provide an update this morning. An ability to brush off the historical ramifications of his round have helped golfer Ryan Fox join an exclusive club on day three at the Open Championship. He's equaled the lowest score in a men's major championship, carding an 8-under par 62 at Royal Birkdale to move into a tie for second, 2 shots off the lead. And Warriors coach Andrew Webster know there's still plenty to work on as their push for a top four finish in league's NRL continues. They've reclaimed second with 7 rounds to play after a scratchy 20-12 win over the cellar-dwelling Dragons. That's sport. I'm Sandy Hodge.
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10: Kia ora, it's 3:05. We've got partly cloudy conditions today with southwesterly winds. Tomorrow the showers will develop in the morning, then could turn possibly heavy and thundery in the afternoon and evening for Monday. Southeasterly winds fine for the rest of the week, and rain returns on Friday. On the water today, 10 knots southwesterlies, easing to variable 5 knots this evening with slight seas and fine conditions. Tomorrow, southeasterlies 15 knots develop early morning, but rise to 20 knots for a time late morning, with sea becoming moderate for a time. Cloudy conditions with poor visibility in showers and an easterly swell half a metre developing.

That is Filter from the 90s doing Take a Picture on the Coromandel CFM. The Thompson Twins before that, you know we're talking about best music variety here, so let's keep that coming with some classic rock from Supertramp on the way. And right now this is M People from the 90s on CFM.

0: here on the Coromandel CFM playing the best music variety Sunday edition. Hi, my name's Kieran. That was Supertramp. Love me some Supertramp. Goodbye Stranger from the late 70s. If you listen to the lyrics of that song, it's actually about a one-night stand. And before that, from the mid-90s, M People. The M in the name stood for Manchester because that's where they were from in the UK. There you go. On the way, going to play some Ice House for you. My favourite Robbie Williams ballad is coming up pretty soon. And occasionally here on CFM, we play some of our sponsors. Now, local businesses around the Coromandel keep this radio station alive. We wouldn't survive if it weren't for them. So please do them a favour. Take a few minutes and listen to these great offers that they've got. We're going to start off with our old mate, Daryl.
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From their amazing album, Man of Colours, there's Ice House. You're on the Coromandel CFM, playing the best music variety for you. Also giving out some good community information as well. We've got that coming up in the next 10 minutes. But we love to play good music as well, like this one, Robbie Williams. It's Angels on CFM.

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1: You're on the Coromandel CFM with our community notices. The Pearl Movement's taster session is on this coming Friday for Age Concern Hauraki Coromandel. Now, Pearl Movements is a music-based program that's designed to improve strength, balance, and confidence, and it's kind of centered around Parkinson's disease. So if you've got an elderly relative that needs some help in this area just to get their body moving, Hauraki Plains Cooperating Parish, 3 Darlington Street in Ngātia. This is from 10 to 11 a.m. this coming Friday. More details, you can email support@achc.org.nz.

0: On the Coromandel CFM, Aussie Alex Lloyd with Amazing. It's just gone a quarter to four. On the way, 6:60, some U2 as well. And this bloke is back in the morning.
1: Hey, it's Fabian. Wake up in paradise with the Coromandel CFM's Big Breakfast Show. We have the latest local news. 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The Coromandel CFM's Big Breakfast with Fabian, thanks to the Coromandel Lifestyle Centre, 4 stores in one and always worth a visit, and the Coromandel's CFM.
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0: You're on the Coromandel CFM with 660, and right now one from U2, you might remember.
1: Yeah.
0: Thank you, Bono. Just had to wait for that. Here's Desire from the 80s, famously recorded in the Sun Studios in Memphis, where Elvis did all of his early work.

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2: In this update, New Zealand First Leader Winston Peters has announced his party will campaign on a $1 billion investment into surveying our energy resources. It would identify and create one national data set across energy, geothermal and carbon dioxide storage sites. It would create a framework for the country to develop those sites and extract resources. Speaking at his election campaign launch in Auckland, Peters says New Zealand potentially holds Norway-scale energy prospects in our offshore basins.
3: If we identify those reserves in our basins, we'll have the ability to utilise the natural resources we have to make our country secure, prosperous and to build real resilience.
2: It's hoped renewable energy options can be allowed to flourish. The Security and Reliability Council, which reports to the Electricity Authority, has released its first annual report on risks to the electricity and energy market. It says there's new solar, wind and battery power coming online to bolster existing hydro and traditional power station options. That's news.
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2: In sport, one of the most famous records in world athletics has finally been broken. British runner Josh Kerr has smashed the 27-year-old mark in the men's mile at the Diamond League meet in London, clocking 3 minutes of 42.66 seconds. It betters the time set by Moroccan great Hicham El Guerrouj in 1999 by almost half a second. All Blacks attack coach Mike Blair has a little intel on what it means to take on a proper tour of South Africa. The All Blacks have dispersed from Auckland for a week's break before a 44-strong squad gathers ahead of the greatest rivalry series. Blair went to South Africa in 2009 with the British and Irish Lions and says the mix of tour matches and tests makes it full on. And an acceptance of the criticism the England football team have copped as they finished their World Cup campaign with bronze medals. That's sport. I'm Sandy Hodge.
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6: Partly cloudy today with southwesterlies. Tomorrow, showers developing in the morning that could turn possibly heavy and thundery in the afternoon and evening. Southeasterly winds, fine for the rest of the week, but the rain returns Friday. On the water today, 10 knots southwesterlies, easing to variable 5 knots this evening with slight seas and fine conditions. Tomorrow, southeasterlies 15 knots develop early morning, rising to 20 knots for a time late morning, sea becoming moderate for a time late morning. Cloudy with poor visibility and showers and an easterly swell half a metre developing.

Jack Johnson on the Coromandel CFM. Coming up to 11 past four, happy Sunday afternoon. Jim Wigmore's on the way with some Kiwi music. He's one of my favourite bands in the world. It's UB40. Love me a little reggae. It's Homely Girl here on...

0: You're on the Coromandel CFM with classy Kiwi music from Gin Wigmore. That was Country Diamond, UB40 before that as well. My name's Kieran. It's great to have you company this afternoon with more great music on the way from Queen, one of their best from the 70s. Remember the movie St. Elmo's Fire? We'll play one from that. And the band Bananarama, they were big in the 80s, a little bit in the 90s, just a little bit. Anyway, one of the members of that band, Siobhan Fay, started her own band called Shakespeare's Sister. Love the name of the group. We're going to play one of their hits soon. This is the Coromandel CFM, bringing you the best music variety.
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The Killer Queen, there's Queen on the Coromandel CFM. A little bit of classic rock to add to your playlist this afternoon. Mentioned this band earlier on. Bananarama were a sensation in the 80s. One of the members of that band was Siobhan Fay, and she started her own group called Shakespeare's Sister. Here's their big hit from the early 90s. It's Stay on CFM.

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1: This is going to be cool. On Saturday night at the Whitianga Town Hall, there's a charity concert being held, including jazz opera singer, violinist The Risen, and Anita Prime, who's the soloist for the evening. Now, proceeds for this will go to supporting children's education, well-being, and communities in Uganda and the Philippines. And it sounds like a very cool, classy evening of music. $25 per ticket. You can get those at Paper Plus in Whitianga.

0: George Ezra on the Coromandel CFM. Love that guy's voice. That was Blame It On Me from a few years ago, and Crowded House and Better Be Home Soon as well. My name's Kieran. About to wrap up my part of the afternoon. It's still a few cool tunes to come, including Kiwi stuff from Catch a Fire. Got the Talking Heads. Blind Melon is coming up. Remember that band? They were out in the mid-90s. It's a song coming up that is not indicative of the rain forecast for tomorrow. Anyway, that's coming up soon. And then from 5 o'clock this afternoon, this is happening.
1: 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Joshua Catterson. And New Zealand's South Side of Bombay. 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

The Talking Heads, that song is only kind of relative to the Coromandel if we've had a big rain downpours and there are slips over the roads, okay, which I guess create a road to nowhere. Anyway, let's keep the music going. Coming up with random thoughts this afternoon, I think it's about time I knocked off the New Zealand Retro Weekly Top 40 Countdown in after five with Rob Walker. Have a great Sunday evening.

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2: In this update, New Zealand First leader Winston Peters appears to have compared National and Labour to Pepsi and Coke at his party's election campaign launch in Auckland. Mr. Peters has held a public meeting in Monaco. He's announced a new election policy to invest $1 billion to create a data set of our offshore energy resources. Mr. Peters says the country needs to stop the Pepsi or Coke pendulum swing, like when Labour promised to build Auckland's Mill Road four-lane corridor, then did nothing.
3: So what did National do about it?
4: National continued to delay this project once again. Pepsi and Coke have promised, done nothing.
2: Two U.S. service members in Jordan have been killed and one is missing in action, marking the first American military fatalities from Iranian fire since March. Four American service members are in hospital as fighting between the U.S. and Iran continues following a breakdown in ceasefire talks. The BBC says U.S. Central Command hasn't disclosed the victims' identities yet. U.S. Defense Secretary Pete Hegseth says their sacrifice only stiffens America's resolve. In Canada, mass evacuations are in place because of rampant wildfires. There are now almost 200 wildfires, with at least 70 not under control. Thick smoke is causing hazardous air quality across some northern US states. Ontario Premier Doug Ford is urging evacuated people not to go back to their homes or campsites. A new trail around the Gentle Annie campground near Westport could mean more families visiting. The 3-kilometre walking track up to Gentle Annie Point is open to the public. A gravel path for cyclists should be finished later this year. There's also a track off the main route that leads people to Nikko Falls and plans for a backcountry hut. Kawatiri Nature, Environment and Community Trust manager Luke Robertson says it's exciting for the local community.
5: It's a chance to get families access to nature and walking trails in a really accessible way. You don't have to be staying at the camping ground to use it. Everyone can jump on board and give it a go.
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2: In sport, Rory McIlroy's pulled no punches in his assessment of rival Bryson DeChambeau's handling of his two-shot penalty at Golf's Open Championship. Officials ruled DeChambeau inadvertently improved his lie on the fifth hole on day two. Speaking after his third round, McIlroy made his feelings clear.
8: I won't pretend to be up here and defend Bryson. I'm not particularly fond of him. I think a lot of it's performative. I think a lot of it's for attention. You know, to hold the tournament hostage like that and have all of us, volunteers, players, everyone waiting on him to depart, I didn't feel like it was a great look.
2: Warriors coach Andrew Webster's feeling for future winger Will Warbrick, who's had his farewell season with the Storm in League's NRL, cut short by a torn Achilles. The Kiwis flyer joins the Warriors next season. That's sport. I'm Joe Gilfillan.
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9: Southwesterly winds around the peninsula tonight and partly cloudy, down to 5 degrees overnight on the coast. Tomorrow, showers develop in the morning, possibly heavy and thundery later in the day, the afternoon and evening, and a top of 15 degrees for Monday, southeasterly winds. Fine for the rest of the week, and rain returns on Friday. On the water tonight, 10 knots southwesterlies, easing to variable 5 knots through the evening, slight seas, cloudy periods, and the chance of evening showers. Tomorrow, southeast 15 knots to begin the day, rising to 20 knots for a time late morning. Sea becoming moderate for a time late morning. Cloudy with poor visibility in showers and an easterly swell half a metre developing.
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10: 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It is the New Zealand Retro Weekly Top 40 Countdown. My name is Rob Walker. And his name is Azza. And we're going to bring you this week's show. The New Zealand Retro Weekly Top 40 Countdown is our weekly look at the songs that we purchased, we saved up our money for, we bought, we took home, and we played. Yep, every week we do it. And this time round, it's this week of July. Here is 1994. I remember it well. It was a big year for me. A mere 52 years into the past. Let's get into it.
12: So, let the music begin.
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10: Number 40, we kick off this week's show with a song from Reel to Reel featuring the vocals of the Mad Stuntman, a Jamaican. This song had been in the chart for 9 weeks, and it was to appear in a movie a few years after. I'd like to move it at number 40.
14: I like to move it, move it. I like to move it, move it. I like

number 40 on this week's show. The New Zealand Retro Weekly Top 40 Countdown is underway with Reel to Reel. I Like to Move It. The song had been on our chart for 9 weeks at this stage. Number 40 this week. And of course, as you know, it appeared in the movie a few years after, in 2005, the movie Madagascar. Bit of techno pop and a brand new entry at number 39 in this week's countdown. A German group called Culture Beats with this awesome song. It's World in Your Hands at 39. Yeah.

0: Future Beats from Germany. And with a brand new entry, that song at number 39, Be the World in Your Hands.
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0: It's a cover round number 38 position from an English singer called Bitty McLean. Real name is Delroy. What a great song, though, a cover of the 1957 song by the Five Royals. And later a big hit for the Mamas and the Papas in 1967, dedicated to the one I love, Bitty McLean at number 38.
3: While

0: great rendition of an oldie from the Mamas and the Papas in 1967, but Bitty McLean from the UK in 1994, at number 38, and dedicated to the one I love. Reggae style. The song had been on our chart for 11 weeks. 32 years ago is where we are. It's July, it's 1994. We'll continue in a moment. 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
0: Welcome back to the New Zealand Retro Weekly Top 40 Countdown. This time round, we're 32 years into the past. July, this week of July, in fact, of 1994. It's a re-entry at number 37 from UB40. Their album Promises and Lies, released at the end of 1993, was at number 29 on the album chart. But here's the thing. It had been on our album chart for 38 weeks. From it comes this really cool song, C'est la vie. It's UB40 at 37.

from their album Promises and Lies, with a re-entry at number 37, and C'est La Vie would have been in the chart for 6 weeks, but a re-entry. What that means is it had been in our top 40, fell off, and then came back again for whatever reason. Now, you know, this show is all about bringing back memories, and this time around, memories of 32 years ago. This will bring back memories. A Belgium-Dutch group called Two Unlimited had been in the chart for a mere 2 weeks with this catchy song at number 36. The real thing, it's Two Unlimited.

0: thing, Two Unlimited at number 36, unless we count down. A mere 2 weeks in the chart at this point, 32 years ago.
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0: Now, we all know the lyrics to this song because KC and the Sunshine Band had a huge hit with it in 1982. In 1994, a group from Denmark called themselves Cut and Move had a hit with Give It Up. At number

0: 8:35 on this week's New Zealand Retro Weekly Top 40 Countdown. Cut and Move, Given Up, the cover of the 1982 hit by Casey and the Sunshine Band. And Harry Wayne Casey from the Sunshine Band said he loved the song, especially because it provided him with significant songwriting royalties. I'm sure it did. Our countdown will continue in a moment. This week of July, 1994.
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0: With a wee bit of time up our sleeves, let's play an album track. In fact, the album was sitting at number 11 from Julio Iglesias, and the album was called Crazy. It had only been in our album chart for 3 weeks at this stage. The title track is what we'll play, and of course it's a cover of the Patsy Cline hit from 1961, written by Willie Nelson. It's Crazy. It's Julio Iglesias.
3: Crazy.

0: Julio Iglesias and Crazy from the album of the same name. The album was our number 11 album this week back in 1994. Julio is now 82 years of age and he's one of the top record sellers in music history, having sold more than 300 million records worldwide in 14 languages. Stand by, our countdown continues soon. July 1994. 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
0: Number 34. Welcome back. It's 1994 for this week's New Zealand Retro Weekly Top 40 Countdown. And country makes an appearance at number 34 from Garth Brooks. The song didn't chart too well in the US, but it did in other parts of the world. In fact, the song was a re-entry this week in our New Zealand chart, having been in the chart for 3 weeks. The Red Strokes at number 34. Moon.

0: the New Zealand Retro Weekly Top 40 Countdown with Garth Brooks at number 34 with a re-entry. The video fascinating. In fact, it's said to be one of the best country music videos ever made. If you like red paint, go and check it out. Number 34 this week.
1: Number 33.
0: Now, you might remember a band called The Chimes, who have featured in our countdown in previous years. Well, the lead vocalist of The Chimes was Pauline Henry, and she was on our chart in 1994 with this song, number 33, a cover of the hit by Bad Company, who did it in 1975. It's Feel Like Making Love, Pauline Henry at 33.

0: The New Zealand Retro Weekly Top 40 Countdown this week of July of 1994. Pauline Henry in Feel Like Making Love had been in the chart for 12 weeks at this stage, number 33 this week. Of course, Beth will also remember the original from 1975 from Bad Company.
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0: Okay, pay attention. This is fascinating. The origins of the song. A Jamaican singer by the name of Dawn Penn is in our chart with a version of a song that she recorded in 1967 with a song written by Willie Cobbs. Now, Dawn Penn had been out of the music industry for about 17 years when she re-recorded a version, a dancehall version of the song, entitling it No, No, No.

0: 32 on this week's countdown. You don't love me. No, no, no. That's Dawn Penn. She's now 75 years of age. The song has been on our chart for 5 weeks back in 1994, down from number 27 to number 32.
1: Number 31.
0: Well, it's another Jamaican-born singer in our number 31 position, and an old song from Bob Marley and the Wailers from 1968, given, well, yet again, the reggae treatment from Diana King. Stir It Up at number 31.

0: Number 31, Stir It Up with Diana King. It's been in our chart for 2 weeks at this stage. That version of Bob Marley and the Wailers, classic hit, bringing the song back into the chart in 1994. Fantastic. Number 31 this week in our countdown. We'll continue in a moment. We are in July of 1994, 32 years ago.
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3: In this update, disappointment the National Party's walking away from cross-party talks on consent law reform. The party says if re-elected, it'll require active consent, meaning a clear yes rather than simply the absence of a no. Labour and the Greens say the change already has cross-party support and could pass now. Labour's Justice spokesperson Camilla Belich says if National's serious about change, it could bring the issue to Parliament next week.
4: Working on this through a cross-party group to ensure that it's not politicised, that it's actually something that we can all agree on that changes the law in a way that we know will endure, and it's disappointing that the National Party thought otherwise.
3: The government should do more to protect animals. A revision of animal welfare rules by the European Commission's committing to phasing out cages for laying hens and crates for pigs. It would also work towards preventing routine killing of male chickens in the egg industry. Animal rights organisation SAFE CEO Deborah Ashton says we need to look at what other countries are doing and follow. She says we know animals don't want to be caged. They want to be able to behave normally. Oxfam is accusing rich countries of exaggerating how much climate change funding they're providing. New analysis by the aid agency suggests the true value provided to low-income countries was between $33 and $45 billion, about a third of the reported amount. Oxfam says most climate finance is actually provided as loans that have to be paid back. Advocacy lead Nick Henry says there's no valid reason why.
5: Richer countries are trying to save money while claiming that they're meeting their promises.
3: An iconic Wellington charity celebrating 1 year of operation under volunteers who formed a new trust. Free Store collects surplus food from local eateries, sorting it and distributing it to the community. Charity spokesperson Enid Liu says more than 50 volunteers have it running like a well-oiled machine. It came into being after Renew Communities quit after 15 years. That's news.
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3: In sport, the All Blacks insist satisfaction with their July performances doesn't take away from the size of the next challenge they face. After wins over France and Italy were capped by a 19-point victory over Ireland at Eden Park, the tour of South Africa looms large on the horizon. All Blacks assistant coach Tana Umanga says they're under no illusions about how well prepared they'll need to be. A share of the lowest round in men's major championship history hasn't been the only benefit of Ryan Fox's sublime third round at golf's Open Championship. An 8-under par 62 has the New Zealander in a tie for second heading into the final round at Royal Birkdale overnight. An avid rugby fan and son of former All Blacks first five Grant, Fox said he also had a £100 side bet with Irish golfer Shane Lowry on the result of the Eden Park Test. That's sport. I'm Joe Gilfillan.
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8: Getting down to an overnight low of 5 degrees on the coast tonight, partly cloudy with southwesterly winds. Tomorrow, showers developing in the morning. They are possibly heavy and thundery later in the day for the afternoon and evening. Top of 15 degrees for Monday with southeasterly winds. Fine for the rest of the week, but rain potentially returns on Friday. On the water tonight, 10 knots southwesterlies, easing to variable 5 knots this evening with slight seas, cloudy periods and the chance of evening showers. Tomorrow, southeasterlies 15 knots develop early morning and they'll rise to 20 knots for a time late morning, sea becoming moderate for a time late morning, cloudy with poor visibility in showers and an easterly swell half a metre developing.
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11: 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We're into the second hour of this week's New Zealand Retro Weekly Top 40 Countdown. This week of July, and the year is 1994. Let's get back into it.
12: Dude, you guys are going to go back in time.
13: Yeah!
12: You are going to have the most excellent adventure.

A weekly top 40 countdown and leaving from Tony, despite the fact that each one is spelled different, they're all pronounced the same. The song had been in the chart for 3 weeks. Group Eternal had released an album called Always and Forever. It was their debut album, and the

0: Journal had been in our chart for a mere 2 weeks with that song from their debut album. Their third single, though. The song doing a big jump from number 41 to number 29.
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0: Number 28. A British hip-hop band at number 28 on this week's countdown of 1994 this very week. The album was Listen, a number 36 album, Spiritual Love from Urban Species at number 28.

0: Number 28 on this week's New Zealand Retro Weekly Top 40 Countdown, Urban Species from the UK. Spiritual Love had been in our chart for 3 weeks, number 28 this week. They broke up in 2000 and then in 2008 reformed and continued to perform to this day.
1: Number 27.
0: Well, in 1993, a US alternative rock band called Collective Soul had released their debut album called Hints, Allegations and Things Left Unsaid. The lead single from it remained one of the greatest songs of the 90s. It's Shine, it's Collective Soul at number 27.

0: Number 27, back in July of 1994. It's Shine from Collective Soul. What a cool song. And what a way to burst into the music scene on their debut album. The song had been on the chart for 3 weeks. Up from number 32 to number 27 this week. We're going to check in with what was happening in 1994 in July with Darren Mills. 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
10: This is the NZ Retro Weekly Top 40 News Killer. I'm Darren Mills, and here are some of the news stories and events from around the world back in July of 1994. July 5, Jeff Bezos founded Amazon. 8th of July, North Korean President Kim Il-sung died, but officially continued to hold office. 8th of July, trial rules show there was enough evidence to try O.J. Simpson, the former NFL running back, broadcaster, and actor, of course, on the murder of his ex-wife Nicole Brown Simpson and her friend Ronald Goldman back in June of 1994. A couple of days later, Simpson declared, and I quote, that he was absolutely 100% not guilty, and then offered a $500,000 reward for evidence of his ex-wife's killer. Between the 16th and 22nd of July, fragments of the comet Shoemaker-Levy 9 impact the planet Jupiter. July 17, Brazil won the 1994 FIFA World Cup, defeating Italy 3-2 in a penalty shootout in the final. 18th of July, a terrorist attack in Buenos Aires, in Argentina, destroying a building housing several Jewish organizations, killing 85 and injuring many more. And on the 21st of July, Tony Blair was declared the winner of a leadership election of the British Labour Party, paving the way for him to become Prime Minister in 1997. And that was just some of the news-making headlines and events from around the world back in July of 1994. I'm Darren Mills, and now it's back to the hits on the New Zealand Retro Weekly Top 40 Countdown with Rob Walker.
0: Thanks, Darren. And Darren will have some New Zealand's news headlines from July of 94 later in the show.
11: Number 26.
0: On with the countdown. At number 26 comes an anti-violence song from Whirligirl. The song had been in the chart for 5 weeks, up from number 36 to 26. No gunshot. Put down the gun on the Retro Top 40.

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1: The New Zealand Retro Weekly Top 40 Countdown, No Gunshot, Put Down the Gun from Whirligirl, the song they're most known for, an anti-violence song, and from the trio's debut album.
0: Number 25.
1: We've got to go back in time a fair way for the original of this song at our number 25 position. It came out in 1972 by the Staple Singers, written by Al Bell, and released on Stax Records. In 1994, General Public released the cover, and it was in a movie called Threesome. I'll Take You There.

0: Such a good song at number 25. I'll Take You There from General Public. The Staple Singers doing the original with that song. They've been in their chart for 7 weeks at the stage. Dropping them a dough from number 14 to number 25.
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0: Number 24. You may not know this, but Ace of Base from Sweden, they're actually a family group. They were siblings, Jonas Lynn and Jenny Berggren, along with a friend of theirs, Ulf, hitting the big time with the release of their debut album in 1992. By 1994, back on the chart with The Sign.

0: The Sign from Ace of Base at number 24 back in July of 1994. The song had been in our chart for 18 weeks, though. Stay there. Our countdown continues in just a moment.
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0: Hey, we've got some time up our sleeves. Let's play a song from an album that was bubbling under at number 44 on our album chart. Down from number 29 the previous week, the album was Last of the Independents from the Pretenders. And from it comes this beautiful song, I'll Stand By You, on the Retro Top 40.

0: The New Zealand Retro Weekly Top 40 Countdown. I'll Stand By You, The Pretenders from the album Last of the Independents. Now, the album had fallen off the top 40 into number 44 this week, 1994. Down from number 29 after spending 7 weeks on the chart. That song is so cool. We'll continue with our countdown in just a moment. 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
0: Welcome back to the countdown. This week of July of 1994 is where we are, and it's a simply beautiful song at number 23 from Seal, produced by the amazing Trevor Horn. It was Seal's second album and known as Seal 2, the album sitting this week at number 9 on our album chart. Prayer for the Dying, Seal in 23.

0: That is beautiful. Prayer for the Dying from Seal, from his album Seal 2. He's at number 23 with that song. Been on the chart for 5 weeks back in 1994. And Seal is actually his real name, if you've ever wondered. Seal Henry Samuel is his name. He's 63 now.
1: Number 22.
0: Tevin Campbell's on our chart at number 22 with a brand new entry. He was only 18 years of age at the time. He started singing in his local church from an early age and performed an audition for a jazz musician called Bobby Humphrey in 1988. Was signed up straight away to Warner Brothers Records. Yeah, he's on our chart in 1994 with Always in My Heart at 22.

0: Number 22 on this week's New Zealand Retro Weekly Top 40 Countdown. What a good countdown. July 1994, always in my heart, from Tevin Campbell, was a brand new entry at 22.
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2: Number 21.
0: Hey, this is fascinating. At number 21 comes the group All For One, who'd been singing jingles for a radio station called KAVS-FM. And they were asked by a music producer to record an old song called So Much In Love, which was a hit in 1963 for the Times. It was intended to be a one-off single, but because the song became so popular, the group was signed and released their debut album. It's All For One and So Much In Love. As we

0: The New Zealand Retro Weekly Top 40 Countdown, All For One and So Much In Love at number 21. The song had been on the chart for 14 weeks. From their album All For One, their number 30 album, which had been in the album chart for 4 weeks. And of course, The Times did the song originally in 1963. Before I was born. Our countdown will continue in a moment. It is, of course, this week of July of 1994.
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2: Southwesterly winds around the peninsula tonight and partly cloudy, down to 5 degrees overnight on the coast. Tomorrow, showers develop in the morning, possibly heavy and thundery later in the day, the afternoon and evening, and a top of 15 degrees for Monday, southeasterly winds. Fine for the rest of the week, and rain returns on Friday. On the water tonight, 10 knots southwesterlies, easing to variable 5 knots through the evening, slight seas, cloudy periods, and the chance of evening showers. Tomorrow, southeast 15 knots to begin the day, rising to 20 knots for a time late morning. Sea becoming moderate for a time late morning, cloudy with poor visibility in showers, and an easterly swell half a metre developing.
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0: In the immortal words of John Bon Jovi, we're halfway through this week's countdown. This week, if I look back 32 years into the past, this week of July of 1994, let's get back into it.
4: Number 20.
0: Well, it's a brand new entry at number 20 for a group called Blur, formed in London in 1988, but finding their strides with their second album called Park Life. From it comes this song, their biggest hit at the time. It's Girls and Boys at number 20.

number 20 on this week's New Zealand Retro Weekly Top 40 Countdown. Girls and Boys from Blur, their biggest hit at the time, to be eclipsed, though, in the very next year with Park Life. New entry at number 20 this week. Number 19. Number 19 song brings back some memories and a one-hit wonder for a group called To Be Continued, who only released one album, just the one. And this song came from it at number 19. It's One on One on the Retro.

0: the New Zealand Retro Weekly Tom 40 Countdown. They were called to be continued. Then they had one hit. That was it. Interesting. 101. Good song, though. So good. It had been in our chart for 19 weeks at this stage, at number 19 this week.
1: 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Number
0: 18. Well, it's a bunch of Kiwi fellas at our number 18 position with a group called Culture, spelled with a K. The four of them grew up in New Zealand, moved to Sydney in 1993, formed the band, and actually had a hit. Chuck a Jam at number 18.

That's Culture at number 18. A group formed out of four friends, Samoan and Maori, went to Sydney and had a hit. In fact, had a number of songs on the charts in the early 1990s. That song, the biggest in our chart, at number 18, Shaka Jam. At number 17 comes a pair of classically trained musicians forming an electronic music duo called Jam and Spoon. This was a brand new entry featuring Plovka, Rides in the Nights, Fall in Love.

0: That's our number 17 song on this week's New Zealand Retro Weekly Top 40 Countdown. Right in the Night, Fall in Love with Music from Jam and Spoon. What a name. Brand new entry this week, number 17. 32 years ago, July of 1994. We'll continue in a moment and we'll pop in and see how Darren Mills is doing in the newsroom. It's the New Zealand Retro Weekly Top 40, brought to you by Reed Brothers Hardware, your trusted hardware store in Thames, now available online anytime at reedbros.co.nz.
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3: Kia ora, I'm Darren Mills and here are some of the news stories and events from here in New Zealand back in July of 1994. On the 11th of July, the government was getting set to introduce legislation into Parliament to clear the way for a water pipeline from the Waikato River into Auckland. Bruce Cliff, the MP for the North Shore, said the legislation had been considered for several weeks while Auckland's water shortage continued. Mr Cliff, the Associate Minister of Finance, was dealing with the water issue for the government and said he hoped it would be introduced in a cooperative manner before Parliament closed. The Parliament was due to end its sitting on Wednesday or Thursday of that week. 14th of July, National Party MP and Finance Minister Ruth Richardson resigned, sparking a by-election for the electorate of Selwyn and Canterbury for the 13th of August. 24th of July, during the second rugby test against the All Blacks in Wellington's Athletic Park, in an off-the-ball incident, Springbok Johan Le Roux had bitten the ear of All Black captain Sean Fitzpatrick in New Zealand's 13-9 win. He was expelled from the team and then suspended from all rugby until the 1st of March 1996 and was sent home from New Zealand a few days later. And on the 25th of July, an RNZAF Hercules transport aircraft left New Zealand for Rwanda to help carry supplies to more than 1 million Rwandan refugees. And that was just some of the news-making headlines and events from here in New Zealand back in July of 1994. I'm Darren Mills and now it's back to the hits on the New Zealand Retro Weekly Top 40 Countdown with Rob Walker.
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0: This song in our number 16 position holds a place in Kiwis' hearts as, well, quintessential Kiwi stuff, isn't it? The duo is known as Sisters Underground. They were performing around parts of Auckland. They met in Otara. They were put in touch with a music producer called Alan Jansen. Now, you might know that name because he was the producer behind OMC's How Bizarre. Now, they recorded two singles. There was plans for an album, but the duo left the country and it was never recorded. In the Neighbourhood, Sisters Underground at number 6.

0: number 16 on the New Zealand Retro Weekly Top 40 Countdown, Sisters Underground in the Neighbourhood back in 1994. If it sounds familiar, it's because in 2002, TV2 used the song as their station ID music. The duo reunited to re-record the vocals.
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2: Number 15.
0: And this is where Joshua Caddison appeared on the music scene with a debut release from its very first album, the album called Painted Desert Serenade. It's Jesse at number 15.

0: Number 15, Joshua Catterson and Jessie, a song that had been on our chart for 4 weeks in 1994, rumoured to be about Sarah Jessica Parker, although she was asked about it a few years after the song became a hit, and she said no, she'd never met Joshua Catterson, had no idea who the actual Jessie was. 15 this week.
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0: From the debut album from Moana and the Moa Hunters, the group led by Moana Maniapoto. It's fused pop and hip-hop with traditional Māori culture and te reo Māori. It's Tahi, number 14.

0: Number 14 on the New Zealand Retro Weekly Top 40 Countdown, Moana and the Moa Hunters. And Tahi had been in the chart for 3 weeks at the stage, down from number 9. Moana Maniapoto was inducted into the New Zealand Music Hall of Fame in 2016. Well deserved. Our countdown continues in a moment.
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0: Number 13. Welcome back to our countdown. 1994 is where we are this week of July. We're up to our number 13 song. And how cool is this song? In fact, so cool. The album Traction from Supergroove went straight into the number one position on the album chart. This is one of the coolest songs ever. It's Can't Get Enough. Supergroove on our chart this week at 13.

0: Number 13 on the New Zealand Retro Weekly Top 40 Countdown from Supergroup. It's such a cool song from the album Traction, our number one album. Bit of help in the song with the TV2 continuity announcer Warren Thomas doing the spoken bits. The song also charting in Australia. It reached to number 32 there.
1: Number 12.
0: It's a cover in our number 12 position. Peter Frampton did the song in 1976. It's his song. He wrote it. But it was re-recorded by an American reggae band called Big Mountain. 1994, for a movie called Reality Bites. Baby, I Love Your Way, Big Mountain.

0: Big Mountain from the US at number 12, holding steady at number 12 after 12 weeks on the charts. The Peter Frampton song remade by Big Mountain. Good version from the movie Reality Bites, if you remember that. I'm sure it's online somewhere.
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0: Number 11. Arrested Development, also from the US, are in our chart in the number 11 position. Formed in 1988 by rapper and producer Todd Thomas, went under the name Speech Is My Mind at number 11.

0: there's going to be some changes made here.
1: Number 11 on the New Zealand Retro Weekly Top 40 Countdown. We're in this week of July of 1994, 32 years ago. And here's my mind, Arrested Development. I've been in the chart for 2 weeks at this stage. What were you like in 1994, 32 years ago? Is it bringing back memories, this countdown? I hope so. We'll continue with our top 10, not that far away. Reed Brothers Hardware brings you the New Zealand Retro Weekly Top 40, your trusted hardware store in Thames, and now available online anytime at reedbros.co.nz.
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1: Alrighty, here we go. Hang on to something. We're into our top 10 this week of 1994 in July, 32 years into the past. And if you're listening to us on one of the many radio stations across the country, known as Radio Aotearoa, kia ora, welcome to the countdown right across the network of the station, as well as on Freeview Channel 71 nationwide. How cool is that? There's no pictures though, is there? No? Cool. Thank goodness. What a face for radio.
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1: there. Number 10. At number 10, it's Kiwi music straight out of West Auckland. They were called Three the Hard Way on our charts with Many Rivers at number 10.

0: 10 on this week's New Zealand Retro Weekly Top 40 Countdown from 32 years ago. Out of Auckland, Three the Hard Way and Many Rivers, it was the follow-up to their number one song, Hip Hop Holiday, which actually got them in a lot of trouble. I don't know if you know that. Yeah, when they did Hip Hop Holiday, their previous release, which was their interpretation, I guess, of 10cc's Dreadlock Holiday, they hadn't got copyright clearance to do it, and as a result, all of the royalties went to 10cc, not them. Anyway, moving on. In 1993, Prince had changed his name. He wanted artistic and financial control of his musical output, and the record company did not agree. So a law battle ensued. So Prince changed his name to an unpronounceable symbol. The question remained, of course, how do you say his name? Here's an example when he was a guest star on Muppets Tonight in 1997.
1: Now, what can I do for you?
2: I'm guest starring on the show tonight.
1: Uh-huh, and your name, sir?
2: This is gonna be fun. I'm the artist formerly known as Prince.
1: Ooh, and I'm the bear currently known as Not Amused. Now, your name again, please.
2: My name has no sound. It's unpronounceable.
1: Look, fellon, this kind of monkey business might have kept you out of the draft, but you ain't gonna fool me. Now, how would your name appear on my list here?
2: Like this.
1: Ooh, okay, Dr. Rorschach, I'll play along. I see my mother and a butterfly doing the mambo on an orange.
2: Just check the list, boy.
1: Pretty mouthy for a guy with no name.
0: The most beautiful girl in the world at number 9. Could you be-

0: Could you be the most beautiful girl in the world? The artist, formerly known as Prince, going by a symbol in 1994, an unpronounceable symbol, has only been in the chart for 11 weeks. Prince, of course, returned to using the name Prince in 2000.
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0: It's Mariah Carey from an album called Music Box in our number 8 position. Her record company wanted her to record more radio-friendly stuff. Well, it worked. The album had been in the album chart for 42 weeks at this stage. From it, Anytime You Need a Friend was at number 8 in 1994. It's Mariah Carey.

0: The song written by Mariah Carey, Anytime You Need a Friend, at number 8. It's been in our chart for 4 weeks, this week of July of 1994, from Music Box, our number 13 album, but 42 weeks of the album chart. That's impressive. Our countdown will continue in a moment. From 32 years ago. Did you have to say it out loud?
1: 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Stay close.
2: Getting down to an overnight low of 5 degrees on the coast tonight, partly cloudy with southwesterly winds. Tomorrow, showers developing in the morning. They are possibly heavy and thundery later in the day for the afternoon and evening. Top of 15 degrees for Monday with southeasterly winds. Fine for the rest of the week, but rain potentially returns on Friday. On the water tonight, 10 knots southwesterlies, easing to variable 5 knots this evening with slight seas, cloudy periods and the chance of evening showers. Tomorrow, southeasterlies 15 knots develop early morning and they'll rise to 20 knots for a time late morning, sea becoming moderate for a time late morning, cloudy with poor visibility and showers and an easterly swell half a metre developing.
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0: Number 7. Alrighty then, hey, at number 7 comes a song featured in the 1994 movie The Mask. You remember The Mask with Jim Carrey and Cameron Diaz? The song's so cool. K7 and the Swing Kids as backing group. Using a Cab Calloway song as its basis, it's Heidi Ho at number

0: Number 7 on the New Zealand Retro Weekly Top 40 Countdown. Heidi Ho, K7 and the Swing Kids. From that fantastic movie, The Mask, Jim Carrey had one of his best, and one of his best roles ever from 1994.
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0: Number 6. Well, it's a cover. The song originally out in 1961, brought to you by The Drifters back then, and then a hit for The Searchers in 1963. Now, in 1994, a British reggae artist called CJ Lewis released his debut song, Sweets, former Sweet at number 6.

0: Such a cool version of that song, isn't it? Sweets for my sweet from C.J. Lewis. Been in the chart for 3 weeks with this song. That was his biggest hit. He did a number of releases after that, also covers, including that song from The Emotions. Never really reached the top of the chart again. That song's so cool, though.
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0: Iconic Kiwi music at number 5 from south side of Bombay out of Wellington. It recorded the song in 1992, but it didn't become a hit until 1994 when it was featured in the soundtrack of Once Were Warriors, the movie. Yeah, the soundtrack of that movie at number 7 on the album chart. At number 5, What's the Time, Mr. Wolf?

0: What's the time, Mr. Wolf? South side of Bombay is number 5. That song has been in the chart for 5 weeks. 2 years after it was originally released, thanks to its inclusion in the iconic movie Once Were Warriors. Movie soundtrack at number 7. Our countdown continues in a moment, not far away from our number one song from this week of July, 1994.
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0: Welcome back to our countdown this week of July. 1994 is where we are. And at number 4 comes one of the most interesting songs of the year from Crash Test Dummies from their second album. It was written by their lead vocalist, Brad Roberts. And here's his thoughts on the song.
3: When I was writing the verses for I was reimagining childhood. When people were interviewing me about this in the past, I would insist that it had nothing to do with my biography because I wanted them to look at the lyrics and see the lyrics in their own context and read them for what they were instead of what they might happen to have to do with my life. But in truth, they're all about situations that arose in the course of my life. And I stitched them all together to make a portrait of three different kids who all lived as kind of outsiders, if you will.
0: Crash Test Dummies.

0: 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From Crash Test Dummies. Not the easiest song to announce when you're on the radio, as some of you have just witnessed. It's only been in our chart for 11 weeks at this stage, from an album called God Shuffled His Feet, our number 2 album over there on the album chart. It had been there for 6 weeks. Number 3. What was one of our favourite TV shows in 1994? Well, it was Absolutely Fabulous, Darling. Starring, of course, Jennifer Saunders and Joanna Lumley. Well, in 1994, the Pet Shop Boys released a song incorporating bits from the TV show for Comic Relief, the charity in the UK. The song charting in the UK, Australia and New Zealand. But they didn't call themselves Pet Shop Boys. They called themselves Absolutely Fabulous. At number 3.
1: Lights. 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
1: Champers on it for you, Pat. 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
0: Or whatever, sweetie.

0: Excellent. Good. Thank you.
1: Number three on this week's New Zealand Retro Weekly Top 40 Countdown. Absolutely fabulous. Yeah, produced by the Pet Shop Boys. The song has been in our town for 3 weeks. And holding steady at number three.
2: 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And it's July 1994.
1: Number two. Speaking of things on screens, we have to go to the movies for our number two song for this version, its cover. The movie, of course, Four Weddings and a Funeral. And the movie soundtrack was at number 15 over there on the album chart. Wet, Wet, Wet did a cover of a 1967 song originally performed by the Troggs in the movie Love Is All Around. It's number two.

0: number two, and love is all around. Wet, wet, wet, holding steady at number two. So I've been in our chart for 4 weeks. Of course, the original from 1967 from The Troggs. Righto, prepare yourself. Our number one song is just around the corner.
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0: All right, it's time to bring you your number one song this week of July of 1994. Before we do, a reminder, over there on the album charts, the number one album was from Supergroove, from the album Traction, which was a brand new entry, straight in at number one. Let's get into it. Are you ready? Okay. Number one. At number one comes a song which you may not have known at the time was actually a cover. It was recorded as a country song in 1993 by John Michael Montgomery. It reached number 42 in the US, but the very next year it became a number one song for all.

0: And there it is, your number one song this week of July of 1994 from All For One, the second entry for them. They also were in the number 21 position earlier in the countdown. How cool is that song? It'd have been in the chart for 3 weeks from the album All For One, our number 30 album. And that's it. I hope you've enjoyed your several hours in July of 1994. I have. 32 years ago. Thanks, Rick Perry, for the intros, Darren Mills for the news, Dan O'Day and LA Force Productions, and thanks to Radio Express in the USA as well. Thanks to our local stations right across the country, overseas as well, in Rarotonga, Australia, the USA and the UK. We're on Facebook, go and have a look, NZ Retro 40, and you can listen to this countdown again at your leisure through the NZ Retro Weekly Top 40 Archives page. 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Listen to past shows as well. Next week, we go back in time to 1977. That's a giant jump. I'm looking forward to that. I'll have to break out the flared trousers and platform shoes. Thanks to me, old mate Azza, for putting the show together. Until next week, look after yourself. You know I worry about you. Until then, my name's Rob Walker, and I'm out of here.
1: 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I'm Rick Perry.
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1: Southwesterly winds around the peninsula tonight and partly cloudy, down to 5 degrees overnight on the coast. Tomorrow, showers develop in the morning, possibly heavy and thundery later in the day, the afternoon and evening, and a top of 15 degrees for Monday. Southeasterly winds fine for the rest of the week, and rain returns on Friday. On the water tonight, 10 knots southwesterlies, easing to variable 5 knots through the evening. Slight seas, cloudy periods, and the chance of evening showers. Tomorrow, southeast 15 knots to begin the day, rising to 20 knots for a time late morning. Sea becoming moderate for a time late morning. Cloudy with poor visibility in showers and an easterly swell half a metre developing.
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0: 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Stay close.
1: Getting down to an overnight low of 5 degrees on the coast tonight, partly cloudy with southwesterly winds. Tomorrow, showers developing in the morning. They are possibly heavy and thundery later in the day for the afternoon and evening. Top of 15 degrees for Monday with southeasterly winds. Fine for the rest of the week, but rain potentially returns on Friday. On the water tonight, 10 knots southwesterlies, easing to variable 5 knots this evening with slight seas, cloudy periods and the chance of evening showers. Tomorrow, southeasterlies 15 knots develop early morning and they'll rise to 20 knots for a time late morning, sea becoming moderate for a time late morning, cloudy with poor visibility in showers and an easterly swell half a metre developing.

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1: They say the holy water's watered down, and this town's lost its faith. 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
1: Southwesterly winds around the peninsula tonight and partly cloudy, down to 5 degrees overnight on the coast. Tomorrow, showers develop in the morning, possibly heavy and thundery later in the day, the afternoon and evening, and a top of 15 degrees for Monday. Southeasterly winds. Fine for the rest of the week and rain returns.

0: turns on Friday. On the water tonight, 10 knots southwesterlies, easing to variable 5 knots through the evening. Slight seas, cloudy periods and the chance of evening showers. Tomorrow, southeast 15 knots to begin the day, rising to 20 knots for a time late morning. Sea becoming moderate for a time late morning. Cloudy with poor visibility and showers and an easterly swell half a metre developing.
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1: In this update, Ryan Fox has made history this morning at the Royal Birkdale course in the UK. He's won the Open Championship, becoming just the fourth New Zealander to win a major. The others to do so are Sir Bob Charles, Michael Campbell and Dame Lydia Ko. More shortly in sport. A victim's advocate believes consent laws should echo what's already being taught in schools. The National Party will campaign on requiring active consent, meaning a clear yes, rather than simply the absence of a no. Labour and the Greens say the change already has cross-party support and could pass now. Independent victims advocate Claire Buckley says this proposal doesn't properly define consent.
2: What's currently being taught in schools is a consistent, enthusiastic consent that is ongoing. To me, that's what needs to be reflected.
1: Questions over New Zealand First's latest announcement of its wish to survey our offshore oil and gas reserves. The party's announced it'll campaign on a $1 billion investment. It says this would allow us to develop these sites and extract resources. Canterbury University natural resource engineering expert David Dempsey believes the survey process would take around 6 years.
3: Very likely there is a resource out there of some kind, whether or not it's of a quality that you could convince overseas players to come over here and develop for you is another question.
1: The government citizenship test has been delayed after concerns were raised around it being online. Applicants will need to get at least 15 of 20 questions right about the country's laws and values in order to pass. Senior political reporter Azaria Howell has the story.
4: The tests are set to start from late 2027 and will be held in person. But Department of Internal Affairs documents show it was initially planned to be online, rolled out from December 2025. The date was pushed back multiple times, with Internal Affairs Minister Brooke Van Velden saying she was concerned it would be too easy to cheat online and would undermine the test's integrity.
1: That's news.
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2: That's what you dream of, a putt to win the Open.
3: He has it! Ryan Fox, Champion Golfer of the Year. He celebrates, and far away New Zealand celebrates with him.
1: Fox has won by a stroke at 10 under par after carding a 2 under 68 in the final round. He sank an 11-foot putt to finish. He earns $5.5 million for the achievement. Fox joins Sir Bob Charles, Michael Campbell and Dame Lydia Ko as New Zealanders to win major championships. Liam Lawson's streak of Formula One points finishes has ended at 5 after finishing 12th at the Belgian Grand Prix. That's sport. I'm Jodie Gill.
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4: Morena, thank you, Lockerbie Estate. 6:05 is our time. Monday morning, 20 of July. There's a few showers developing this morning.

0: Some may be heavy from this afternoon and evening. Marine forecast, those southeasterlies 15 knots developing through the morning, rising 20 knots for a time later this morning into the afternoon. Sea becoming moderate, easterly swell half a metre is developing. Today's high just 15, currently 7 in Kerepehi, 7 degrees in Purangi.
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A little bit of Laura Brennigan, Cara Mandel's CFM. 6:10 is on the clock. Some Elton John on the way, Aretha Franklin, George Michael, some Collective Soul as well. 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Time for a bit of Donovan Frankenrider. Put the kettle on. 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Coromandel CFM.

0: John Caramando, CFM with a part time love. You're here with Fabian. We have a bin reminder on the way in the next 6 minutes, right after some Aretha Franklin and George Michael on CFM.
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Time for a quick bin reminder. It's a red week for your red littered rubbish bin and your food scrap bin. Don't forget to put the tag on correctly for Whangamataa South, Mercury Bay South. Collective Soul, it's the world I know. 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
1: In this update, Ryan Fox has made history this morning at the Royal Birkdale course in the UK. He's won the Open Championship, becoming just the fourth New Zealander to win a major. More shortly in sport. A victims advocate believes consent laws should echo what's already being taught in schools. The National Party will campaign on requiring active consent, meaning a clear yes rather than simply the absence of a no. Independent victims advocate Claire Buckley says this proposal doesn't properly define consent. Questions over New Zealand First's latest announcement of its wish to survey our offshore oil and gas reserves. Canterbury University natural resource engineering expert David Dempsey believes the surveying process would take around 6 years. The government's citizenship test has been delayed after concerns were raised around it being online, making it too easy to cheat and undermining the test's integrity. More than 50 senior doctors working at ACC will strike for 4 hours from 8 a.m. today. That's news.
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4: With 1,300 people having responded to the Thames Coromandel Simplifying Local Government Survey, now the results are out. Sam Howell has the details.
5: 54% of those having completed the survey want Thames Coromandel District Council to join with its neighbours, Hauraki, Matamatapiako and South Waikato. Thames Coromandel put up three options. Aligning with the Western Bay of Plenty District in Tauranga City attracted support from 34% of those who submitted a survey response, while 12% liked the Greater Waikato option. The government is seeking to reform local government by reducing the number of councils across the country, already removing regional councils. It has provided councils the opportunity to submit potential recommendations. These have to be determined by August 9th. I'm Sam Howell for CFM Local News.
4: A call to reduce the speed zone at the southern entry to Whitianga appears to have been heard, with consultation now open on proposals to adjust the speed limit. The State Highway 25 Mowai Road State Highway West intersection has been the subject of serious accidents and now has found its way into the review process. The New Zealand Transport Agency is putting up an option to take the speed limit from 80 kilometres per hour to 60, but only when an electronic sign is activated. Feedback is required by late next month. With 5 wins from as many outings, Thames Women retain their first place on the Waikato Football League points table after a 9-goal rout of Huntly yesterday. Thames Men retain their second in the championship with a 1-0 win over Unicol. This keeps them in the championship title race. The Thames Valley Women's Rugby Club champions have been crowned with Pyrrhus 48-12 win, taking out the Carly Forsyth Memorial Cup. Finalists are now sorted, with the Premier Men, Waihi, eliminated Mercury Bay in a match which was much closer than the 37-zip scoreline indicated. Thames had the home advantage to end the College All Boys run. In Senior B, it will be a Tyrrell versus College All Boys final. I'm John Freer. You can keep up to date with all our local news on our app and Facebook page at Coromandel CFM.
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6: 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Monday morning, 20 of July. There's a few showers around developing through the morning. They could be heavy from this afternoon, so keep an eye on that. Marine forecast, southeasterly 15 developing through the morning, rising 20 knots for a time through the late morning, early afternoon. As sea becomes moderate, easterly swell of half a metre is developing. The high today, 15 degrees, currently 7 in Pūkoromoranda, Miranda and in Whangamata.
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0: Shay Fu on the Coromandel CFM and Fade Away. Heading over to our community notices right now, thanks to Smart Bins. 6:42 is on the clock, and Ngāti Tamatera invite you to a community wānanga, a mātauranga Māori approach to climate resilience and emergency recovery. 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It's this Wednesday, 9 a.m, Wednesday, 22nd of July, at the Te Puru Community Centre, 4 West Cres in Te Puru.
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0: Cheers for that, Smart Bins. 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

say it right. Nelly Furtado, the Coromandels, CFM. It's Monday, 20th of July, 6:55 on the clock. And yes, you would have seen it yesterday on our Facebook page. The Mercury Bay Lions giving you a chance to escape the winter chill with a little festive taste of France. Thanks to the Mercury Bay Lions, we have two tickets to give away to Le Lunch. We're giving them away a delicious three-course French-style lunch with live entertainment, raffles, plenty of great company, all while raising funds for local community projects. It's valued at $120, and the event is happening this Saturday, the 8th of August, at the Mercury Bay Bowling Club. Now, you can get your own tickets, of course, but you could win some by jumping over to our Facebook page, the Coromandel CFM. Tell us there who you'd like to bring along, and Jude is going to draw the lucky winner this Friday on your Live and Local. 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

0: sure how I hit the putt. As I said, my hands were all over the place. I was just trying to get it towards the hole somewhere.
1: 39-year-old Fox earns $5.5 million for the achievement. More shortly in sport. A natural resource engineering expert weighed in on New Zealand First's latest election policy, warning more may need to be done to bolster our fuel security. The party's promise to have our offshore oil and gas reserves surveyed, using a $1 billion investment to do so. It would create a framework for the country to develop these sites and extract resources. Canterbury University Associate Professor David Dempsey says if we want to use this to help with our fuel security, we'd have to figure out how we'd refine oil.
2: Not enough just to take oil out from under the ground. It's not ready for use at that point. It has to be sent to a refinery and turned into diesel or petrol.
1: A rural North Island primary school's facing a chilly start to the term after copper piping used to heat classrooms was stolen over the weekend. Bulls School in the Rangitike district says the thefts caused significant disruption. It says two men were caught on camera taking the piping just after 10 a.m. on Saturday and is urging anyone with information to get in touch. Police say they've received a report and are assessing the information. A big morning for football fans, with Spain taking on Argentina in the Football World Cup final. Tobias McIntosh is with Wellington's Argentinian community at the Chimichurri restaurant in Brooklyn.
3: They've actually started a community initiative to bring people together through football culture and community spirit, and they're hoping to get everyone together for this one.
1: That's news.
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1: In sport, as you heard in news, New Zealand has a fourth major golf champion. Ryan Fox has won the Open Championship by a stroke at Royal Birkdale. He finished at 10 under par after sinking an 11-foot birdie putt on the last hole. Fox has credited a brisk tempo on the back nine.
0: As soon as I start thinking about it too much, then some bad stuff creeps in, and that was the whole process down the stretch. I had some good numbers coming in for iron shots into 16, 17 and 18, and I just picked my shot and hit it, and thankfully it kind of executed them pretty well.
1: The 39-year-old earns $5.5 million and joins Sir Bob Charles, Michael Campbell and Dame Lydia Ko in the Select National Club. The Football World Cup final has kicked off in New Jersey between Spain and Argentina. That's sport. I'm Jodie Gill.
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7: Cheers, Lockerbie Estate, 705 Coromandel CFM. Showers developing this morning, possibly heavy this afternoon and evening. Marine forecast, southeasterly 15, rising 20, gusting 25 knots, and it could rise to 25, gusting 35 knots north of Slipper Island for a time this afternoon. Sea becoming rough from then. Today's high is just 15 degrees currently. We are 9 degrees in Te Mata, 10 degrees in Pauanui.
8: Bacon and eggs. 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

Dean this morning, Coromandel, CFM from the late 70s, crazy little thing called love. It's Monday, 20th of July, 7:08 is on the clock. And well, we've had some time to do it. We've had our opportunity and simplifying government results are in for the Thames Coromandel District. And we get to hear what our local people want. That's coming up in the local news with John Freer and Sam Howell this morning. Fitzyanga speed zone is set to change after public voice and pressure over quite a bit of time. And a local sporting wrap-up for the weekend as well. Stay tuned for your live and local.

I'm feeling it, Justin Timberlake, on the Coromandel CFM. It's 7:13. Happy Monday morning. It's the Big Breakfast Show, thanks to the Coromandel Lifestyle Centre. 4 stores in 1, absolutely always worth the visit. And I'm a huge fan of a rocking recliner. It's the sort of thing I could absolutely fall asleep to. I was privileged many years ago to have a rocking recliner back in the days of young babies, and it was just the best thing to have a nice, comfortable snuggle on. Well, Lazy Boy have a winter sale, up to 40% off Lazy Boy furniture, including that incredible Morrison rocking recliner. Go check it out at the Coromandel Lifestyle Centre, Joan Gaskell Drive in Fitty City. Tell them I sent you. Job opportunities on the way after some ABC and the look of

0: It's the Look of Love with ABC, the Coromandel CFM. Morena, you're here with Fabian. 7:17 is on our clock. And thanks to Trade Zone teams, our tide time's coming up in about 7 minutes. 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

0: little bit of Seal this morning. Little bit of Seal, Future Love Paradise. It is 7:24. Morena, you're here with Fabian. A quick bin reminder, if you will. It's a red week for your red lidded rubbish bin and your food scrap bin. It's Monday, Whangamata South, Mercury Bay South. Please go put out your rubbish.
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0: Well, we had a low tide at 5:20 this morning. That was the low at 5:20. So we're on the way slowly to that high tide at 11:40 this morning. We're going to hit the high at 11:40 with another low tonight at 5:40 p.m. Keeping the music rolling now. Joan Armour Trading on the way shortly before our local news with John Freer and Sam Howell. This is Owl City and some Fireflies, CFM.

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1: In this update, a famous victory for Ryan Fox. The New Zealand golfer has won the British Open at Royal Birkdale. He's won by a stroke at 10 under par after sinking an 11-foot birdie putt on the last hole.
2: I stood on the tee and said to my caddy, Dean, you know, we're going to try to win this. I hit two perfect shots and I'm not sure how I hit the putt. As I said, my hands were all over the place. I was just trying to get it towards the hole somewhere.
1: A natural resource engineering expert weighed in on New Zealand First's latest election policy, warning more may need to be done to bolster our fuel security. Canterbury University Associate Professor David Dempsey says we'd have to figure out how we'd refine oil. Rural North Island Primary Bulls School in the Rangitike district is facing a chilly start to the term after copper piping used to heat classrooms was stolen over the weekend. Police say two men were caught on camera taking the piping on Saturday morning. British-Australian actor Terence Donovan, known for his roles on Neighbours and Home and Away, has died aged 90. That's news.

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4: With 1,300 people having responded to the Thames Coromandel Simplifying Local Government Survey, now the results are out. Sam Howell has the details.
5: 54% of those having completed the survey want Thames Coromandel District Council to join with its neighbours, Hauraki, Matamatapiako and South Waikato. Thames Coromandel put up three options. Aligning with the Western Bay of Plenty District in Tauranga City attracted support from 34% of those who submitted a survey response, while 12% liked the Greater Waikato option. The government is seeking to reform local government by reducing the number of councils across the country, already removing regional councils. It has provided councils the opportunity to submit potential recommendations. These have to be determined by August 9th. I'm Sam Howell for CFM Local News.
4: A call to reduce the speed zone at the southern entry to Fitianga appears to have been heard, with consultation now open on proposals to adjust the speed limit. The State Highway 25 Mowai Road State Highway West intersection has been the subject of serious accidents and now has found its way into the review process. The New Zealand Transport Agency is putting up an option to take the speed limit from 80 kilometres per hour to 60, but only when an electronic sign is activated. Feedback is required by late next month. With five wins from as many outings, Thames Women retain their first place on the Waikato Football League points table after a 9-goal rout of Huntly yesterday. Thames Men retain their second in the championship with a 1-0 win over Unicol. This keeps them in the championship title race. The Thames Valley Women's Rugby Club champions have been crowned with Pyro's 48-12 win, taking out the Carly Forsyth Memorial Cup. Finalists are now sorted, with the Premier Men, Waihee, eliminated Mercury Bay in a match which was much closer than the 37-zip scoreline indicated. Thames had the home advantage to end the College All Boys run. In Senior B, it will be a Tyrrell versus College All Boys final. I'm John Freer. You can keep up to date with all our local news on our app and Facebook page at Coromandel CFM.
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6: Cheers, Lockerbie Estate. Showers developing through the morning, possibly heavy later this afternoon and evening. Marine forecast. We have southeasterly 15 knots, rising to 20 knots, but 25 gusting 35 knots north of Slipper Island for a time this afternoon. Sea becoming rough from then. Today's high is 15 degrees. Right now we're 9 degrees in Pepeoroa. It is 10 degrees at Kennedy Bay.
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Got to love a bit of Tina Turner, don't we, this morning? 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You're here with Fabian, live and local, and you could win a French-style lunch for two. 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T's and C's apply, but win two tickets to the Mercury Bay Lions' Le Lunch for Saturday, the 8th of August. Time for a little bit of Kiwi music, Anika Moore, Falling in Love Again.

0: Loving our Kiwi music, Anika Moore. 7:46 is on the clock. You're here with Fabian as we jump over to our community notices. Thanks to Smart Bins, there is a charity concert to be held at the Whitianga Town Hall. It's coming up this Saturday, 25th of July, this Saturday. A charity concert including some jazz opera singers, a violinist, The Risen. We have Anita Prime, a local soloist. All the proceeds going towards Ngā Ihoa Aho. It is children's supporting children's education, well-being in the communities in Uganda and the Philippines. $25 per ticket can be purchased from Paper Plus in Whitianga. It is a beautiful Voices Without Borders charity concert at the Whitianga Town Hall this Saturday. Tickets from Paper Plus.
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Loving a little bit of Eddie Grant on the Coromandel CFM 1983. You're here with Fabian. 7:53 is on the clock. And yes, celebrating with Ryan Fox. Well done in the golf in the Open. A sensational effort. And well done on the 72nd hole. But hey, well done to all the parents, families and kids. We got through the school holidays and the weather, for the most part, was absolutely on point through the peninsula. Sunshine days with my kids, a little bit of rain for board games. I even did a little bit of drawing the other day. If you've ever seen me do artwork, you'll understand how much of a mission and how often I make things look absolutely terrifying when I do drawing. So really great to get out and enjoy the school holidays. Term three is on the menu. Where are the shoes? Where's your lunchbox? Did you clean it at the end of last term? Or is it full of mold and fungus right now? Well, parents are going to be running around this morning, so be kind, be patient, have fun. Your kids are wonderful and they're going to do great this term. Bit of hard work, dedication, that's what school's all about. And parents, grandparents, enjoy the breath of fresh air.

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0: And they said, bring back a trophy. I think that's a pretty cool one to bring back for them.
1: Labor is reminding voters consent laws will change no matter who wins November's election. National has announced if re-elected, it'll ensure consent has to be actively given, meaning there must be a yes rather than the absence of a no. But Labor says it's already been working in a bipartisan approach to bring the law to Parliament. The party's justice spokesperson, Camilla Balich, says National has backed away from the plan to instead campaign on the policy.
2: I think it's a real lost opportunity. I think it's a shame, and, you know, it's not too late. The National Party can come back and we can make it happen.
1: Experts warn antidepressants are becoming the go-to treatment for young people as mental health services struggle to meet demand. Official figures show the number of teenagers who were given antidepressants has almost doubled over the past decade, rising from 12,600 in 2016 to almost 24,000 last year. The rollout of the government's citizenship test has been delayed multiple times, with the government initially considering an online option. Freshly released Department of Internal Affairs documents show it was planned for last December, then March this year, then May, and now late next year. Senior political reporter Azaria Howell has the story.
3: Internal Affairs Minister Brooke Van Velden says an online option was first explored and would have been faster to implement. But she says an in-person option was favoured as she had concerns it could be too easy to cheat online.
1: That's news.
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1: In sport, New Zealand has a fourth major golf champion and a second at the Open. From 1963 at Royal Lytham and St Anne's.
7: So Bob Charles becomes the first left-hander to win the British Open Golf Championship.
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8: Well, what a week it's been. But in the end, it really was a case of fantastic Mr. Fox.
1: Ryan Fox has won the British Open by a stroke, sinking an 11-foot birdie putt on the last hole. The 39-year-old joins Sir Bob, Michael Campbell and Dame Lydia Ko as New Zealanders to win majors. The Football World Cup final in New Jersey remains goalless between Spain and Argentina late in the first half. That's sport. I'm Jodie Gill.
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9: 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Showers developing this morning, possibly heavy later this afternoon and evening, so enjoy the sunshine while you have it. Marine forecast southeasterly 15 knots, rising to 20 today, but 25 gusting 35 knots north of Slipper Island for a time this afternoon. Sea becoming rough in the north for a time this afternoon. Today's high 15 degrees right now, 9 in Mangatarata. It is 10 degrees in Hāhei.
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Well, local sport wrap up for the weekend. Lots going on, some finals, some results, the table, and of course, big results also coming through for simplifying local government with the Thames Coromandel District. There's been a bit of time and opportunity to have your voice heard, and the results are now in. Stay tuned for the local news with John Freer at 8:30 this morning, right here on CFM. Joined by Sam Howell, I believe, John, this morning. Time for a little bit of Tay Tay with a classic love story. Put the kettle on for the Big Breakfast Show. 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
1: 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Celebrating birthdays of Kim Carnes. Celebrating Carlos Santana, Chris Cornell, and Andrew Stockdale. You might know Kim Carnes, Carlos, and Chris Cornell, but if you're not familiar with Andrew Stockdale, he was the lead singer guitarist for the Australian band Wolf Mother, if you like a little bit of heavier rock music, as I certainly do, 50 years old for Andrew Stockdale. If you're celebrating anywhere across the plains and the peninsula today, celebrate with friends, family, and the best music variety on the way next with CFM.
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0: says.
1: Super birthday deals are coming to you at the speed of light. Watch this. I'm here. Now I'm here. Now I'm here. Back here now. Here I am. Super birthday deals. 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

on the Coromandel CFM. Well, if you are following the football at the moment, no spoilers here. I'm not going to spoil anything to do with the FIFA World Cup final. But the halftime show, some really cool music. Shakira, Justin Bieber, Madonna, Justin Bieber, Shakira. There was Bunny Boy as well. I think I saw BTS as well. Well, I'm going to put together a little snippet of some audio samples of the halftime show performances. That'll come up in about 10, 15 minutes or so. Really keen to just put out there and celebrate some cool music happening at the halftime show. But again, no spoilers will happen, but some really cool music. I think I spotted the Muppets, and I may have even seen Chris Martin from Coldplay hiding somewhere in the background, and even some kids singing from the Staten Island Choir. So lots going on at the halftime show. Going to play a few audio snippets from that in about 10 minutes here on your live and local CFM. Speaking of Bieber, it's Ed Sheeran with the Biebs.

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1: In this update, Ryan Fox has made golfing history, winning the British Open by a stroke at Royal Birkdale. Fox has thanked his family for their support.
2: I've got a lot of people to thank. First of all, my family. My wife and kids are in Florida at the moment. I spoke to my kids last night and they said, bring back a trophy. I think this is a pretty cool one to bring back for them.
1: Labor is reminding voters consent laws will change no matter who wins November's election. National has announced if re-elected, it'll ensure consent has to be actively given, meaning there must be a yes rather than the absence of a no. Experts warn antidepressants are becoming the go-to treatment for young people as mental health services struggle to meet demand. Official figures show the number of teenagers who are given antidepressants has almost doubled over the past decade. Global marine experts are in Auckland this week for the 16th International Coral Reef Symposium. The four-yearly conference is focused on threats facing coral reefs, and for the first time since 2016, Pacific Island researchers will have a voice. That's news.
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9: With 1,300 people having responded to the Thames Coromandel Simplifying Local Government Survey, now the results are out. Sam Howell has the details.
10: 54% of those having completed the survey want Thames Coromandel District Council to join with its neighbours, Hauraki, Matamatapiako and South Waikato. Thames Coromandel put up three options. Aligning with the Western Bay of Plenty District and Tauranga City attracted support from 34% of those who submitted a survey response, while 12% liked the Greater Waikato option. The government is seeking to reform local government by reducing the number of councils across the country, already removing regional councils. It has provided councils the opportunity to submit potential recommendations. These have to be determined by August 9th. I'm Sam Howell for CFM Local News.
9: A call to reduce the speed zone at the southern entry to Fitianga appears to have been heard, with consultation now open on proposals to adjust the speed limit. The State Highway 25 Mowai Road State Highway West intersection has been the subject of serious accidents and now has found its way into the review process. The New Zealand Transport Agency is putting up an option to take the speed limit from 80 kilometres per hour to 60, but only when an electronic sign is activated. Feedback is required by late next month. With five wins from as many outings, Thames Women retain their first place on the Waikato Football League points table after a 9-goal rout of Huntly yesterday. Thames Men retain their second in the championship with a 1-0 win over Unicol. This keeps them in the championship title race. The Thames Valley Women's Rugby Club champions have been crowned with Pyro's 48-12 win, taking out the Carly Forsyth Memorial Cup. Finalists are now sorted with the Premier Men, why he eliminated Mercury Bay in a match which was much closer than the 37-zip scoreline indicated. Thames had the home advantage to end the College Old Boys run. In Senior B, it will be a Tyro versus College Old Boys final. I'm John Freer. You can keep up to date with all our local news on our app and Facebook page at Coromandel CFM.
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11: Thank you, Lockerbie Estate. It is 8:37. You're here with Fabian. Showers may be developing through the morning as clouds are coming in. Possibly heavy showers later this afternoon and evening. Marine forecast southeasterly 15, rise at 20 knots. It'll be 25 gusting 35 knots. That's southeasterly, north of Slipper Island for a time this afternoon. Sea becoming rough in the north for a time from then. With today's high being just 15 degrees, we are 10 in Thornton Bay, 11 degrees in Ōpōtere.
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11: All right, well, I said I would play a bit of the halftime performances from the FIFA World Cup, so no spoilers for the result, but I missed recording a bit of Madonna and then walking onto the stage, of course, we have...

Lots of dancing, lots of colour with BTS, the K-pop legends. And then the tempo drops a little bit with a bit of Justin Bieber. That's right, Justin Bieber coming on, left-handed guitar playing. And then he ups the tempo with Shakira coming onto stage. And the dancers were fantastic.

So that's Burna Boy, Nigerian artist, with their song Die Die. And then a big change once again. The Staten Island Choir with the Muppets, Madonna, Shakira, Coldplay's Chris Martin. The kids around 10 years old by the looks of it.

memories for all those kids. Madonna, Coldplay, The Muppets. Yes, The Muppets. Including The Count. And everyone's singing along and dancing. Spectacular scenes of the FIFA World Cup. All right, there you go. A bit of FIFA music for you from the halftime show. A lot of fun listening to a bit of that. Great seeing people getting up on stage and some good football happening along the way as well. No spoilers, no spoilers, but loving all the sport happening overnight. Golf, Ryan Fox, the Black Caps in the West Indies. Argentina versus Spain. And now Brian Adams with Tina Turner. It's Only Love, Coromandel CFM.

you're here with Fabian live and local. It is 8:43 on the clock. A few messages coming through saying, thanks Fabian for the music from the FIFA Halftime Show. You're very welcome. It was nice playing it. But I do like a good story in the studio. So I was very close to accidentally hitting the wrong piece of music to play when I was explaining, here's the music from the FIFA Halftime Show at the World Cup Final. And so I'm just going to play you a snippet of the piece of music I accidentally almost clicked go on, which would have been really interesting music to have at halftime at the FIFA World Cup. And for those of you out there that recognise this, it would have been a very interesting halftime show. Oh, I love it. It was very, very close to happening. Luckily, I unclicked my finger. Maybe I should have let it play, of course, that being the theme music to Father Ted.

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Avril Lavigne, Coromandel CFM, I'm with you. It is 8:58, you're here with Fabian. I'm going to look forward to catching up with John Freer, our local news correspondent, in the next 15, 16 minutes or so. Keen to find out what's happening, the big stories for the news week. After 10 o'clock this morning, I'm going to catch up with Ricky from Covered in Whangamata, a great local advertiser. Keen to find out a bit more about their business, how it all works, what they cover, and all their different solutions for batches, homes. That's after 10 on CFM. Take it away, Pat.

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0: Fox has paid tribute to his family for their support. Winston Peters says a lot has changed since the previous government banned oil and gas exploration. In his latest campaign promise, New Zealand First vowed to have our offshore oil and gas reserves surveyed through a $1 billion investment. Energy spokesperson Simeon Brown says the policy was a reminder that Peters and Jones supported the oil and gas ban when in government with Jacinda Ardern. But Peters says Ardern never consulted with them before announcing the ban.
1: I know what Simeon Brown has said. He's always making these petty statements as though yesterday has not changed. The world has changed dramatically since then, Simeon. And at the time, you can recall that Shane Jones had his hand over his face because he couldn't believe what the Prime Minister just said.
0: Chris Luxon says New Zealand exporters have shown they can cope with higher tariffs from the US. Trade experts have suggested New Zealand could face a blanket 12.5% tariff as early as this Friday, up from the current 10%. The Prime Minister says New Zealand's been growing its exports to the US in spite of the tariffs. More than 50 senior doctors working at ACC are striking for 4 hours from 8 o'clock this morning. The Association of Salaried Medical Specialists says their employer has refused to offer personal grievance rights, protections for speaking up and basic pay increases. Two further strikes are planned for July 29 and August 7th. That's news.
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0: In sport, the Football World Cup final between Spain and Argentina in New Jersey remains scoreless midway through the second half. A host of musicians performed during halftime, Madonna, Justin Bieber and Shakira among those on show. The Muppets also cameoed, with Elmo putting in a shift on drums. Ryan Fox has joined an exclusive foursome of New Zealand golfers. He's won the Open Championship Major at Royal Birkdale by a stroke, holing a birdie putt from 11 foot on the 18th to finish at 10 under par.
6: Michael Campbell, Lydia Ko, multi-major champion and Sir Bob, so to be able to join them is amazing, to have my own little piece of history there too. I don't know if it was something I dreamed of, I don't know if it was something that I ever thought was possible, but we're here now.
0: That's sport, I'm Jody Gill.
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7: It's Monday morning. School has started. School is back in session for the 20th of July. It is 9:06. You're here with Fabian. Thanks to the Lockerbie Estate. We have a fairly mild start to our day with a few showers developing later this morning, possibly heavy from this afternoon, evening. Marine forecast, southeasterlies 15, rising 20 knots, but 25, gusting 35 knots, north of Slipper Island for a time this afternoon and evening, as sea becomes rough in the north from then. Edging closer to today's high of 15 degrees, it's 11 in Kereta, 13 degrees at Cook's Beach.
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7: We are 8 minutes away from a quick catch-up with John Freer, our local news correspondent. The Deep Blue Something before that, and this is the Fine Young Cannibals on the Coromandel CFM.

0: Morena, the Coromandel CFM. You're here with Fabian on the line at the moment. John Freer, our local news correspondent. How's it all going for you?
1: Going pretty well this morning, Fabian, after Ryan Fox is winning the Open Championship. The first time in New Zealand has done that since 1963.
0: I remember it like it was yesterday, John. But also the FIFA World Cup happening today.
1: Oh, is it? I didn't realise, Fabian.
0: Yeah, nobody seems to be talking about it. Also, the Black Caps West Indies. It's all sport in the international sense. What's happening in our local place?
1: Well, I'm going to follow up on Ryan's win at the Open because he's got quite a strong relationship with Waihee. He does an event each year called Chasing the Fox, which raises a lot of money for charities, the likes of the surf clubs and Coast Guard down in Waihee Beach. So I'm going to have a chat to Andy Roach today, who's the club captain of the Waihee Golf Club. A fair bit of other stuff going on this week, Fabian. Quite a big event in Ngātia on Thursday with the opening of the new library and community centre. That's quite a major project which has been undertaken by the Hauraki District Council. And, of course, Sam has been running the story this morning. What was the outcome of the survey on simplifying local government for Thames Coromandel District Council? So we'll no doubt that during the course of the week there'll be more that comes out on that story also.
0: All right, seems a very, very busy time for you. Are you off doing council work today, are you?
1: Yes, I am, as a matter of fact, and I've got Councillor Robin Sinclair with me, so we're going to spend the day together.
0: Sounds lovely. Good luck on your errands. Drive safe, and of course, keep your headlights on day and night. Thank you, John Freer.
1: Thanks, Fabian. Have a good day.

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0: Toggins, Footloose, Coromandel, CFM. Morena, you're here with Fabian. It is 9:24. Hope you're having a great start to your working week. Kelly Clarkson on the way. The tide time's up in 6 minutes.
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1: Yeah, shout out Trade Zone in Thames. Yes, our tide times today are looking pretty good. It was a low tide this morning at 5:20, meaning we're well on our way towards a high tide at 11:40, just over 2 hours away from a high tide with 11:40 a.m. this morning. Later this evening at 5:40, we're going to hit another low for a maybe drizzly and a little bit blustery an evening stroll, perhaps, with all the showers at your feet. Time for a bit of Kiwi history. It's Party Haka on the Coromandel CFM.

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And for Elliot in Coromandel Town, Elliot, love the song requests you've sent through, plural. I'll give you this one today. A bit of Toto with Africa on the Coromandel CFM. 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

0: 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Loving our Kiwi music. 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The calendar is really, really full. 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

0: Morning at the Coromandel CFM. You're here with Fabian Summer from the Pawanui Club. Summer, how you going?
1: Fabulous, Fabian. How are you? Happy Monday.
0: Happy Monday indeed. School is back on, so a bit easier for parents and whānau. Grandparents probably feeling a bit relief after those early mornings, but I'm sure they'll start missing their grandbabies soon enough. Pawanui Club's got a lot going on. Please,
1: yeah,
0: hit me with it.
1: Right, so, well, obviously tonight we've got our famous Woodsplitters Raffles that kicks off from 5pm, so come down. It's always such a great night, and because so much sport on, and it's a bit nippier, it's a place to come and have a drink and win some meat. But this week is going to be quite a busy one. We've got this Thursday the Forsyth Seminar and Wine Tasting. So this is a free event. That'll kick off from 3:30pm. So the Forsyth Bar is going to do a free seminar, it's a financial seminar, and wine tasting and canapes galore. And I think we're up to about 60 people at this point. So I think that's going to be a fabulous afternoon.
0: Already a solid crowd.
1: Yeah, yeah, I know. It's going to be good. Well, who doesn't love a free wine tasting?
0: Who indeed? Take me through what's happening on your Friday.
1: Friday, we've got our members draw, so that's gone up to $300 for this Friday. Members draw and raffles, that's always a good one. There's always sport on the big screen. The bistro will be open and we're introducing a new menu, which is very, very exciting. So following through from that, that'll be a good weekend. But next week, on Thursday, the 30th of July, we are having our famous adults bingo. Now, that's always a big night. So we don't take bookings, just make sure you turn up. Get your table in, and it's going to be a fantastic one for the 30th of July, which sort of wraps up our July because our August is going to be huge as well.
0: What time does Adults Bingo happen next Thursday, 30 of July?
1: Get in by 6pm, I would suggest. I think it'll kick off from around 7, but it's so popular that you just want to grab your spot.
0: Well, I love a good pun. Summer, you've been a ray of sunshine today on The Big Breakfast Show. Have a great morning.
1: You too. Thanks, Fabian.

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2: In this update, Ryan Fox has pulled off a superb victory at the British Open. He's become just the fourth New Zealander to win a major golf tournament.
3: Well, what a week it's been. But in the end, it really was a case of fantastic Mr. Fox.
2: Fox finished at 10 under par after sinking an 11-foot birdie putt on the last hole. In doing so, he pockets a cool $5.5 million. The 39-year-old joins Sir Bob Charles, Michael Campbell and Dame Lydia Ko as New Zealanders to win majors. The Prime Minister sees the irony in New Zealand First wanting to invest in oil and gas after supporting the previous government's ban. The party's promise to have our offshore oil and gas reserves surveyed through a $1 billion investment if they're elected. Chris Luxon says New Zealand First needs to own up to the fact that they were part of what killed oil and gas exploration in New Zealand.
4: It's a lovely idea, but it's just somewhat deeply ironic coming from New Zealand First, given they are the guys that supported the oil and gas ban. They've seen a chilling effect through those investors, and why would you move hundreds of millions of dollars into New Zealand? So we'll keep trying, but it's bloody hard.
2: The foreign minister intends to raise China's South Pacific missile test with his Chinese counterpart this week. Winston Peters is travelling to the Philippines this week to attend the East Asia Summit and ASEAN Regional Forum. It comes after China's testing of a dummy nuclear-capable missile into the South Pacific earlier this month. Peters says he's going to be asking questions to China Foreign Minister Wang Yi.
5: Why are you doing that? What's the purpose of it? Are you trying to tell me that the strategic direction of missiles is different in the southern hemisphere than the northern hemisphere? Is that what you're trying to find out here?
2: Canterbury University engineering expert David Dempsey says New Zealand First's latest election promise to commission a survey of offshore oil and gas reserves doesn't address how we'd refine any oil that we found. That's news.
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2: In sport, tensions continue to rise in extra time of the Football World Cup final in New Jersey. Spain have broken the deadlock with a 106th minute Ferran Torres goal to lead Argentina 1-0. Spain 1, Argentina 0, and they're into the second period of extra time. Golfer Ryan Fox has etched a place in the country's sporting folklore, winning the Open Championship major at Royal Birkdale by a stroke. The 39-year-old finished at 10 under par. Fox joins Sir Bob Charles, Michael Campbell and Dame Lydia Ko as New Zealanders to win major championships. And a battle of wills during the fourth New Zealand West Indies one-day cricket international of the five-match rubber at Kensington Oval in Barbados. The Black Caps have beaten the West Indies by one wicket, chasing 189 for victory, and they've done it thanks to Mitchell Santner, the skipper, who was 34 not out off 56 deliveries. New Zealand beating the West Indies by one wicket in the fourth one-day international, meaning they take an unassailable 3-1 lead in the five-match series. That's news, that's sport. I'm Malcolm Jordan.
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3: 10.05, Coromandel CFM. It's cloudy at the moment with showers developing through the morning in places, possibly heavy by the late morning and into the afternoon. Marine forecast, southwesterly 15 knots, rising 20, then 25 gusting 35 knots north of Slipper Island for a time this afternoon as sea becomes rough from then in the north of our waters. Today's high 15 degrees, currently 11 in Thames, 13 degrees in Matarangi.
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0: 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Thanks to Philip Hart, Chartered Accountant, on the Coromandel CFM.
1: 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We'd love to hear more local music on the airwaves. For now, it's Rosie and Blair. Moved in my mind with Rowdy's Rose. Looking forward to seeing you guys in the next couple of weeks, guys. Coromandel CFM.

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0: Was on the Coromandel CFM. It is 10:24. I'm going to catch up with Ricky from Covered in Whangamata in the next 10 minutes. Keen to find out all about what they do, the services they offer the whole Hauraki and Coromandel region with Covered Whangamata. Catching up with Ricky, the man who knows his stuff, in the next 7 to 10 minutes here on CFM. Huey Lewis and the news for non-blondes also coming up on the playlist.
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0: All right, time for one of the great love songs with Huey Lewis and the news before we catch up with Ricky from Covered in Whangamata.

0: It's the Coromandel CFM. Good morning. You're here with Fabian. I have Ricky. Ricky from Covered in Whangamata. How you doing, Ricky?
1: Yeah, good. Thanks, Fabian. Awesome to be on here with you and show what we can do, what we're up to here at Covered in Whangamata.
0: First thing I probably want to ask, Ricky, is what is Covered? Covered as in outdoor coverings and solutions?
1: Yeah. So our main systems that we do here at Covered are outdoor louvered roof structures and then a whole array of other kinds of closed-in systems like zip tracks and privacy panels and louver shutters, along with heaps of other shade sails and projection awnings. So we try and cover everything, hence the name Covered.
0: Oh, I like it. And, of course, that louver system, I used to know that in the Pacific Islands, really good for letting in a breeze, letting in the sunshine when you want it and blocking it out when it's in your eyes. A really quite a flexible option, that, isn't it?
1: Yeah, so all of our systems are fully custom. So we really try and take on board what our clients are trying to achieve, what their specific requirements are, and then we can design around that and put our best foot forward when it comes to our quality of installation and our aftercare being located here in the Coromandel in Whangamata. So
0: I'm loving it. Ricky here from Covered in Whangamata. Ricky, with those louvers, I know I've seen people with crank systems where they can sort of crank it like the old car window up and down, but there's also automated systems, isn't there?
1: Yeah, so probably 90% of our systems are motorised, have a rain sensor in there, and we can also offer LED lights throughout the system as well. So on a dimmable remote. So, yeah, really nice. Depending on what you're trying to achieve, you can put them up or down, and if it starts raining, then the louvers are just going to close.
0: Oh, really cool. That's nice to know. And whereabouts does Covered in Whangamata, what's your reach? How far out do you go from your centre?
1: So we cover the whole Coromandel Peninsula and then push over into the Hauraki and Waikato and a little bit over into Waihi. So, a lot of our clients are based from, come in from over those ways as well. So we'll stretch out a little bit further and go back and do some of their private homes after doing their batches.
0: I got to say, I'm really enjoying catching up with you, Ricky, here from Covered in Whangamata. You know, it's nice to have you joining our radio station. It's the first time we've had you guys with us, and we want to support the journey. How do people find you if they're trying to search for, you know, those brilliant solutions you guys can offer?
1: Yeah, so if they jump onto our website, which is www.covered.co.nz, there's a lot on there that they can jump in and have a look at and do a submission if they've got an inquiry, or they can just get a hold of me on 027-497-1236. We've got a really awesome showroom here on the corner of Casement at 300 Casement Road in Whangamata, which showcases a lot of our different systems that are available. So, yeah, be awesome to hear from them if they need any help designing and coming up with solutions for the outdoor areas.
0: 300 Casement Road, go and check out your solution for your property. Thanks to Covered in Whangamata. Ricky, really lovely catching up with you. I know you're busy doing a few more, site inspections, so I'll leave you to it. Have a good morning.
1: Lovely. Really appreciate it. Thanks, Fabian.

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1: 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We're jumping now to the Coromandel Community Business Association. They're inviting you to a networking evening. It's Wednesday, 29th of July. So not this week, next week, Wednesday, 29th, 5 p.m. at the Combined Club Rooms. Hear from Hauraki District Mayor Toby Adams and Waikato Regional Council Mike Townsend as they discuss the future of the Coromandel Harbour. Everyone is welcome from 5 at the Combined Club Rooms, Wednesday, 29th of July. Time for a classic bit of Kiwi. It's the Mockers. Bit of Andrew Fagan's flair and style and songwriting. I swear it's true. Coromandel CFM. Happy Monday.

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Robert Palmer. You be 40, I'll be your baby tonight, Coromandel's CFM. It's been a fun big breakfast show with you this morning. Going to hand over the mic to Jude, CFM's Jude, who really does a fantastic job with the midday mixtape. If you don't know what the midday mixtape is, it's four songs back to back to back to back right after 12, midday's news and weather. And it's all on a great little theme. Today's theme is quite a cool one. Now, it's songs produced by Stock, Aitken, Waterman. So four completely different artists with the same producer linking them together. I wonder if you'll hear some themes, some ideas, recording techniques that also combine them with Jude from 12 today. I'm out of here. Ka kite. Have a great one. See you tomorrow from 6.

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2: In this update, Spain are Football World Cup champions for a second time after defeating Argentina in the World Cup final in New Jersey. Tobias McIntosh is at a bar in central Wellington, which has erupted in a sea of red and yellow.
3: Danish fans wearing shirts, face paint and waving flags. It was a tense last 5 minutes, with some unable to even watch the screen. Once that final whistle blew, hugs, tears and even one fan falling to his knees. It's been 16 years coming for the Spanish.
2: Spain winning the final 1-0 in extra time. More shortly in sport. Winston Peters says a lot has changed since the previous government banned oil and gas exploration. In its latest campaign promise, New Zealand First has vowed to have our offshore oil and gas reserves surveyed through $1 billion investment. Energy spokesperson Simeon Brown says the policy was a reminder that Peters and Jones supported the oil and gas ban when in government with Jacinda Ardern. But Peters says Ardern never consulted with them before announcing the ban.
4: I know what Simeon Brown has said. He's always making these petty statements, though yesterday has not changed. The world has changed dramatically since then, Simeon. And at the time, you can recall, Shane Jones had his hand over his face because he couldn't believe what the Prime Minister just said.
2: The Prime Minister says he's a big fan of the names of the new Cook Strait ferries. Rail Minister Winston Peters has confirmed two new ships will be named Coupe and Cook, recognising the early Polynesian and European explorers. Kiwi Rail will have a 30-year service contract, which will be reviewed after the first decade. Chris Luxon says he had no prior knowledge of the names and wasn't involved in choosing them, but he thinks they're great.
5: I mean, I think they're fantastic. It celebrates New Zealand's maritime history. They've got connections to the Cook Strait, both of them. I think it's fantastic.
2: National's justice spokesperson says new consent laws in other jurisdictions haven't materially changed conviction rates. The party's announced if re-elected, it'll ensure consent has to be actively given, meaning there must be a yes rather than the absence of a no. It says

0: replace your wood splitters firewood order at the Pawanui Club.
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4: In sport, Spain have won the Football World Cup, beating Argentina 1-0 after extra time. The champions found success with a 20th attempt in the 106th minute.
5: Minimal, Pedro Porro, Williams, and thundered in for Spain by Ferran Torres! At long, long last, Spain's magic moment!
4: New Zealand have beaten the West Indies by one wicket in the fourth one-day cricket international of their five-match rubber in Barbados. The Black Caps chased 189 with 5.5 overs remaining to secure the series 3-1 with a game to spare. Captain Mitchell Santner finished 34 not out. That's sport. I'm Malcolm Jordan.
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6: Showers today, possibly heavy this afternoon and evening. Southeasterlies, 14 degrees on the west coast, looking at Coromandel Town, Thames, Pyrawa and the Plains, and 15 on the eastern seaboard. Down to 5-ish tonight, a little bit cooler. Tomorrow, fine apart from a few early showers. Southeasterlies turning southwesterly in the afternoon, 15 in the east and 14 in the west and the plains tomorrow. Checking in on the marine forecast, on the water today, southeast 20 knots, but 25 knots gusting. 35 knots north of Slipper Island for a time this afternoon. Seas becoming rough in the north.
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Jude's my name. Good morning. Happy Monday. Coming up shortly, it is CFM's job spot time, especially for you if you're looking for a job right now on the Coromandel.

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to Dumont, Coromandel CFM 95.1 94.0. With Duke giving you company, I managed to get my hands on some of that new Whittaker's chocolate, the gumdrops. Absolutely delicious.

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1: And it's coming back, Take a Kid Hunting, held in memory of Kyla Narimu. It is, as I said, coming back, round up the kids, round up the young hunters. And this is from 0 to 8 and 9 to 16 years, so young people. Now, they've got over $5,000 worth of prizes up for grabs. Entry's just $10, and you can register at the Corrie Glen Tavern, Hunting and Fishing in Whitianga or Kopu, or you can enter online. But don't leave it too late. Registrations actually close this Thursday, the 23rd of July.

0: Jen Wigmore, Coromandel CFM, loving good Kiwi music. A little bit of a country twist to that one. Coming up after the break, it's Chris Rea on the beach. Yes, I just suddenly thought we're nearly in August. Oh, well, kind of nearly in August, which means it's the last month of winter. That makes me very, very happy.
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CFM with Jude keeping you company on your Monday. Midday Mixtape is coming up after news, sport and weather, which is coming up at 12 o'clock lunchtime. And today I am celebrating the hit-making machine that was Stock Aitken Waterman. Who the heck are they, you say? And I said exactly the same. Well, they were a British songwriting and production trio, Mike Stock, Matt Aitken and Peter Waterman, who absolutely dominated the charts in the 80s. So prepared to be educated.

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2: In this update, the US says the death of its soldiers in Jordan are tragic, but claims this war will save lives. Four Americans have been hospitalized, a soldier's missing in Jordan after Iranian strikes on the weekend, and a US soldier's died during detonation of a downed drone. Iran says US strikes in recent weeks have killed 50. US Energy Secretary Chris Wright told ABC News the president's actions are essential for peace.
3: This is a mission that will save countless lives going forward. His focus is on degrading the Iranian ability to terrorize the world, to hold world commerce hostage.
2: New Zealand First leader says our prime minister's subservient